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1: Hey,
0: Mzavo. I ran uncle for the Yaria call wrong place. Oh, no, they're questioning me. Also for now, would you Yaria Corson or no cry away? Oh,
1: no cry.
0: Oh, so for one. And they said the Yaria still will be you.
1: Oh, no cry.
0: Only Yaria one more day.
1: Only be,
0: Miname Catcher,
1: only be
0: where your baby will cry.
1: Baby will cry.
0: See, I see. Understand what we are talking about. The problem is not about God.
1: Yes.
0: The problem is who you have taken the problem to.
1: Yes.
0: He doesn't have the solution.
1: Yes.
0: He's a baby Christian.
1: He's a baby Christian.
0: Yeah, he's a small boy.
1: Power.
0: It's not about power. He doesn't even have the strength and the anointing to cast demons. He doesn't have. He's just a preacher. Yes. Understand him.
1: Yes, you are a preacher.
0: He
1: yes.
0: can preach, yes. but he cannot heal.
1: Yes.
0: That is it.
1: You don't have it.
0: He doesn't have it. He hasn't gotten there. Otherwise, it's a step by step process.
1: Yeah, you are a baby Christian.
0: Otherwise, you know, like when we started, it was like that.
1: Yes.
0: What I was
1: yeah.
0: And then, you know, gradually, you begin to build up this anointing of God in you.
1: Yes.
0: And you get to a level whereby, when you mention the name of Jesus, yes. things will begin to do what? To happen.
1: Mm.
0: You know? It's step by step.
1: Mm.
0: You cannot just get up one day and from step one, you see yourself at the top.
1: Hey.
0: It is not done anywhere. Everything
1: is
0: by process.
1: Yes.
0: You go through the processes and you get to where you want to get to. Yes. That's how it is. However, I said, until the year Kenyan said, the healing pool of Beseda, Ebasu Wachina,
1: and Yachina, Paman and me.
0: However, I said,
1: no, no,
0: what do you want by ya? Pay your yard for the buyer, but also the man and way. What your man?
1: Simple.
0: Nyame be ye chuma di amau. Osoba da se. Nyame be ye chuma.
1: Too much.
0: Yadi ebia. 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
1: Bepa.
0: Odi e wobi ne din ne sa to so wasi oma wo oni mo. E wo tiye be oni mo bi. 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
1: Enye duro.
0: Enye
1: duane.
0: Ah e sa be sa o yare ye. Look, we are going to identify. Listen, we are going to prove the power of God, and we will make the power of God to manifest through the water. You will drink the water, and what has to happen will happen. I am telling you, the sickness will disappear, the problem will disappear, because the healing God will come down and heal you. On your mirror, where you are, you are suffering. What best someone you are here? What best someone says you are here? What best someone do my here? Wabesa wabare yare. Wabesa wakuru yare. Wabesa wabrebo yare. Wabesa usika sam yare. Wanyame besa w yare biya.
1: Amen. 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
0: Shodi na ho.

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I will be at that authority. I respect authority. I respect royalty. 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

0: no me camera toso noa camera toso noa aya ne ha twen nye camera sam se wudi anu so ochi ya wo ho ani ese ne binu kasa no e binu e kasa no a wudi e chira wan ya wo betena ho ewu so for hospital kura bi mutimi sike bibi e friend private care they want to meet the doctor alone on a private day.
1: Can I talk about the Holy God this morning?
0: Do be one more, yare, but I am not to be one more. Said the person of his caliber, no, I am not to be on a sofa bit me, ya, na, proso. Me pacho, so we should be this, and your money in it, you want to one among me pacho, any demo. Papa can be a source of wood, see me, my miss can you soon. Would you bra, why, any, but what you bra, why, would you bra, and my name, how bra, bra. We will have time for you and pray with you and bless the water for you, and we'll teach you how you are going to use the water. We believe in one thing. I believe in the Lord Jesus Christ. I believe in the Almighty God. I believe in the Holy Spirit, and I believe in the power of God. I believe in the existing power of God, the hidden power of God. I believe that what God cannot do does not exist. I believe that God, through his power, can do all things. I believe that every power is under the power of the Almighty God. And I believe in him. I strongly believe that if only you will come tomorrow, God will heal you. This is what we call healing. It's not fake. You are going to see the Philly Gadochi. The Bible see your life. Ojuma sembeye. Uso watoma diyesa. Watona waka. Watona waka. Watom. Wodiya bra. Wobiye shop. Wodiya empty. 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Wodiya febi pitu wakeke. School, you be a school and call for. We are registered. Masisi, we are not classroom. We are not in college. We are not. What are you doing? What are you doing?

0: trofo ade chiane na asia tatai afi 3 days am akoya sene kidney na sai ano ko first kawe no akoya kidney ayi even the process that you go through enye ise e to me be a one fire europea de wura
1: am 91 verse ma 5
0: ko what is that
1: was wuri nsuru anadwo bumbo
0: kan brofo no and now but to the pa
1: you will not
0: fear
1: the terror of night,
0: the terror by night,
1: nor the arrow
0: that flies
1: by day, nor the pestilence,
0: the pestilence
1: that stalks in darkness, nor the plague you.
0: I'm trying to say, pestilence and namushumo. Yaria and Nam.
1: Why are dom I Nam Shum?
0: Medase, Yaredom. Yakasa be a doma, Shuffle, Bibri. Yawayaria and Namusu Anadri. Yawayaria, Sadiasa. And Tiawayaria and Nam Suma Bibu and Pemo Sofo. Mamino Cotano Nisa, I acquired you. But see what in the Nosofo. Nakuma, a portable double. Sofo, if you free tenor. And maybe you're the macho guy by your true quatano. 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

0: 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Mehima Muda.
1: Us.
0: Oh, so for. 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
0: 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They can tell you them say ya dey we one more enya a survivor no aye 10 out of 100 they will tell you say ya dey we one more enya nkwa no aye sometimes cry aye 1 out of 100 any pa back up say any pa 100 na wa back up enya nkwa na dey say adie no ya dey we nya e dey so nya dey
1: anyo
0: so for kind mama
2: I say
0: ananimu no
2: Hezekiah yare
0: o yare
2: o yare
0: me that say face your mama Babu Neka, oh, Yadia, and young Quayadi, and yes, Cassia Yadi. So for Yawa Cassia, Yadibua, Unco, Yadibua, a manageable, you can manage it. Do you know people have sicknesses? They take medicine every day. It's just normal. They will tell you that this sickness, as it has come, there's no way it will go. But I mean, it is manageable. You can manage it, you can have a lifespan like 90 years, but still be managing it. And to one number, Drache. And Hano, one number drew 40 years, 50 years, that's what you say. But Yali be one ma, a come on, so for well, last one is what? What a crowd will you say, 2 years, 3 years, over dementia. And now, and they couldn't a gospel singer. No. Why you lie? Why you never feel? Why you're not? Only feel quiet. Why you're not? Opie, won't feel quiet. I didn't know if you be a thing or who in the background won't know. Nicole Janema won't know. Only put that what kind of secret is this? Dear Casawa, we are here.
3: Oh, we are here.
0: Yes, to my Abamasa.
3: Yes, to my Abamasa.
0: Kalia Casawa, we are here.
3: Oh, we are here.
0: So, Sumuria, sir.
3: So, Sumuria.
0: Yade Abamasa.
3: Yade Abamasa.
0: Oh, what I am.
3: Oh, what I am.
0: Oh, we are here.
3: Oh, we are

0: Fired against my business.
1: Fired against my business.
0: Die.
1: Die.
2: You are not getting me. You are not getting me.
0: Cause the evil arrows.
1: Evil arrows.
0: Fired against my health.
1: Fired against my health.
0: Fired against my kidney.
1: Fired against my
0: kidney. Fired against my marrow.

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1: Holy Ghost, cast a bit of me. Nampacho, yeah, yeah, but yeah, yeah, mammy, and so but for you be. Hey, sister, what do you say? And then, and then, you say, Sika, what do you tune, Runo? Sika, what sen will know home? Would you check it? Now, what you be a diabetes in the water? She beep in the water? Arthritis, kidney. Hey, Ubuan, the kidney problem, or that dialysis so. Every week be a suffer. Walk up with that machine, so I can't wait to ya. Since I know, winning your maintenance, I would say, a rather, winning. Medicine, sick away, bump for the yama, ye are your famous. TMA, pa, and then patcho. Monsieur would tell me, catching your message ready. Sasika, made a for ya, made a for ye and my idea, a ya ya de bonnet, and coming to them with da. Mammy baby, I never down for. And mammy baby, yara, and nebuini, ni frenny. And mammy baby, kunya said that the crumb at the neighbor fine. And mammy, ya kidney issue, liver issue, HIV. I yadia want to open mammy yadia walk on TB, tuberculosis, minim said the gravida ho, and so call for yare. Wabowa will be a bowa, will be Timmy. Wabowa 20 years, wabowa 15 years. Cough, Mr. Bien, one toy, and Pony Bien, one way, and done away by catching him, sir. When your TB tuberculosis, no. What pony your sister? 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
2: Urade.
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1: Ya de boni mo.
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1: Say ye mo.
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1: Ya de say ni pa.
2: Ya de say ni
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1: 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Me ni wo tentam wo sika we.
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1: 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Eme bin kame.
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1: Amato unro.
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1: Ato unro.
2: Ato unro.
1: Ato unro.
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2: Ato unro.
1: Ahe unkono.
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1: Enne.
2: Enne.
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2: Yadi
1: ya. Yadi
2: ya.
1: Efrime wa.
2: Efrime.
1: Yadi ya.
2: Yadi
1: ya. Efrime maso.
2: Yadi
1: ya.
2: Yadi ya.
1: Efrime so.
2: Yadi ya.
1: Yadi ya. Efrime so.
2: Yadi
1: ya.
2: Yadi ya.
1: Efrime dance.
2: Yadi
1: ya.
2: Yadi
1: ya. Yadi
2: ya.
1: We are here.
2: You are
1: the same.
2: You
1: are the
2: same.
1: And we are the
2: demo.
1: And what will be our pages? Cape just because we will be our pages. Cape. And then we genuine yes to demo. You know, crap. What's the way your pump craft on yammy? And then genuine funny boy show. Now you are the kunipa. You are the mini passerinipa. You are the yaria. And I will say, Uchaman, yes, sir. Yaria, mamma will be in Hamboa with a liability. Yaria, there are sicknesses that are liability sickness. You can't do anything on your own unless somebody has to support you. Sad type of yare no. Yare ya e yenu guase o wo yade. Yare ya kanwa. No asase e prepare se obewu. 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Ya asase e bo wo wo amana to. Ye jire sase ka we so wo yesu dem. Ye chem.
2: Amen. Amen. Amen.
1: America ya me se ye chem.
2: Amen. Amen. Amen.
1: Yet Jesus says, with this money, Father, we cancel that sickness from us.
2: Amen, amen, amen.
1: In the name of Jesus,
2: amen.
1: Let them,
2: amen.
1: Let them,
2: amen.
1: What we are here, let them,
2: amen.
1: And what say are here, let them,
2: amen.
1: And we yes, demon,
2: amen.
1: Yari be, Edda will be sure. And the Father, through this money,
2: yes,
1: we pray that Father, heal that person.
2: Amen.
1: Heal that person.
2: Amen.
1: Deliver that person.
2: Amen.
1: Set that person free.
2: Amen.
1: Anybody listening to the sound of our voice,
3: yes,
1: and that person has been afflicted by the enemy,
3: yes,
1: that person is in the bondage of sickness.
3: Amen.
1: Father, with the money as a seed,
3: yes,
1: set them free.
2: Amen. Amen. Amen.
1: In the name of Jesus.
3: Amen.
1: Amen.
3: Amen.
1: Amen. Amen. I got two more. Momo no mano sofo. Fa no mano tu jama me ka.
4: Eh 0559.
1: Ten yo 0559.
4: 18 18.
1: 1212 1212.
4: 0559.
1: 0559.
4: 18 18.
1: 1212 1212.
4: 0559.
1: 0559.
4: 18 18.
1: 1212 1212.
4: Tedi atosu mienu no ehu ye 054
1: 054
4: 11 11.
1: 999 999.
4: 26 26.
1: 054 054
4: 11 11.
1: 999 999.
4: 26 26.
1: 054 054
4: 11 11.
1: 999 999.
4: 26 26.
1: Okay, the next prayer are in two sessions. So for listen to me, the next prayer are in two sessions. The first session is for those who need healing, those who are sick, okay, those who need protection, so that they will never ever fall sick in their life. If you don't want to fall sick, this prayer coming is for you. And if you are sick, this prayer is for you. I want you to take two water and lift it up. If it's a bottle water, just take two. If it's a sachet water, just take two and lift it. I don't want you to place it on the radio set. Just lift it, hold it and lift it like this. Lift it like you are holding it, lift it. If you need healing, any type of healing, just lift it like that. Kalabasa. Man of God, hold my own for me. Kalamasotoya. Just raise it with your two hands. My Father, my gracious Lord,
3: yes, Lord,
1: the great physician,
3: Jesus,
1: the master of healing,
3: yes, Lord,
1: our healer,
3: Jesus,
1: our deliverer,
3: Jesus.
1: Father, as we have lifted the water before you,
2: Jesus,
1: in the mighty name of Jesus Christ,
2: yes, Lord,
1: let your healing power fall upon the water now.
2: Amen. Amen. Amen.
1: Father, let your healing power,
2: Jesus,
1: your deliverance power,
2: Jesus,
1: your anointing that heals,
2: Jesus,
1: heals all kinds of sickness,
2: Jesus.
1: Father, let it fall upon the water now.
2: Amen. Amen.
1: Amen. Amen. Amen.
2: Jesus.
1: Yen kwajifu nyankopon.
2: Jesus.
1: Yen dimafu nyankopon.
2: Jesus.
1: Yen adie nyina nyankopon.
2: Jesus.
1: Ensue na ene woma peja kosoro no.
2: Jesus.
1: Fa wa yari setu mi wure shone.
2: Amen.
1: Fa wa yari setu mi wure shone.
2: Amen.
1: Ewade wa tron wa wasem musem.
2: Yes, sir.
1: Ube sayen asase yare.
2: Jesus.
1: Na ube yi yari yen efri yansho.
2: Jesus.
1: Na mizilum fo yari yama.
2: Yes, sir.
1: Yari biya woma yare no.
2: Jesus.
1: Ano pe woma no monsuye.
2: Yes, sir.
1: Yatu yari yare so.
2: Amen.
1: Yatu asye.
2: Amen.
1: Yatu asye.
2: Amen.
1: Yatu asye.
2: Amen.
1: Yatu asye.
2: Amen.
1: Yatu asye.
2: Amen.
1: Yatu asye.
2: Amen.
1: Yatu asye.
2: Amen.
1: Ewa defa uto me yule shwene mo.
2: Amen.
1: Su wabi yari HIV moa.
2: Jesus.
1: Wabi yari Ebola.
2: Jesus.
1: Wabi yari tuberculosis.
2: Jesus.
1: Wabi yari liver problema.
2: Jesus.
1: Wabi wa kidney problema.
2: Jesus.
1: Wabi wa heart diseases. And now, Pedro Shoya, and what you ask for them, one number Shoya, and Mulabia, and what in the Padiam, in the name of Jesus.
2: Amen.
1: Ayakataria Santaya. Makataria Tatoria Santa. And what will be your weapon show?
3: Jesus.
1: Yes, Lord.
3: Yes, Lord.
1: When you're home, Kunu Dim.
3: Yes, Lord.
1: And what the home is going to.
2: Amen.
1: Have the home is going to.
2: Amen.
1: Have the home is going to.
2: Amen.
1: Well, Yare, diabetes at shame.
4: Jesus.
1: You see, a near drop. I rather want no more show you diabetes and more when you know.
4: Amen.
1: Diabetes and more when you know.
4: Amen.
1: Yalibia beda ni wumbum.
4: Jesus.
1: Ama untuming yam.
4: Jesus.
1: Rather waba wa osu. Because na what ye a goo.
4: Jesus.
1: Yes, sinister or your pony.
4: Jesus.
1: Rather a bit ton hana. Na o sen and mon yam.
4: Jesus.
1: You turned the cry of a crying woman into joy. Father, you are a joy maker. When a woman ye also a sre, when a woman obunini a war, and when ye should man now or no musua ya, ya ye be a dandy womb, woman.
4: Amen, amen, amen.
1: Ayakatoria Santa, let the fibroid in their womb,
3: yes, Lord.
1: Father, dissolve right now,
4: amen.
1: Melt right now,
4: amen.
1: Disappear right now,
4: amen.
1: Disappear right now,
4: amen.
1: Disappear right now,
4: amen.
1: Disappear right now,
4: amen.
1: Disappear right now,
4: amen.
1: Disappear right now,
4: amen.
1: Disappear right now,
4: amen.
1: Disappear right now,
4: amen.
1: Melt right now,
4: amen.
1: Melt right now,
4: amen.
1: Dissolve right now,
4: amen.
1: In the name of Jesus,
4: amen. Amen, amen, amen.
1: Allah basataya. Ebra de mo no pain.
3: Yes, Lord.
1: In wunshe.
4: Amen.
1: You are God indeed.
4: Amen.
3: Yes, Lord.
1: You are the mighty God.
4: Amen.
3: Yes, Lord.
1: You are the great healer.
4: Amen.
3: Yes,
1: you are the great physician.
3: Amen. Yes, Lord.
1: In the name of Jesus.
4: Amen.
1: Amen.
4: Amen. Amen. Amen.
1: Watch it. No musho ibi nefa mo ubi awo yare febi chuchu bebi awo. 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Febi guru ye funso ne numbi nema ukuru bi numa obani bi num. Kachen said ye untu mi njana wanya. I am telling you, this is what the Lord is doing right now. Drink some of the water. Touch the place that you are hurt with some of the water. Rub it there, rub it there, rub it, rub it, rub it, rub it, rub it there. And the healing of God has started taking place. It is taking place right now. It is taking place. It has taken place right now. I just want you to rub it, rub it, rub it on where you are hurt. Rub it on where the sickness is. If the person is blind, open the eyes like this and pour some of the water on it. The person is deaf and dumb. Open the ear like this and pour some of the water inside. I want you to touch your leg with the water. Rub it on that place. Rub it on your leg. Rub it on your waist. Rub it on your back. Drink it and begin to do the things you couldn't do before, because the healing of God has already taken place. I'm seeing the hand of God on you. Or see, who has heard our words and to whom the hand of God has been revealed? Why na aji ya senkanwe die? Now to whom the hand of God? Why na nyame abasa? Ade die wono soma ne huno. And then your mama said, "Dad, you." But oh, yeah, you want to be begin to do the things you couldn't do before. After BBC, the second, the third direction, I want you to lift about four of the sachet water, or two or three, or even more than that, if you can get four, five. I want you to place it on the radio set like that. For good, you radio or so. And here we do myself. Who can you enter there? And if I copy to one, I mention what I want. Would you must say who can car? There be a man problem. Febi copy to car or so. Febi go car engine. Man no pay ya. Febi pretty. Do me more. Febi copy to baby. I will turn what there. Febi pretty one year maso. What see you turn year ma? Febi jale. Obano. Febi jale no. No. I don't need do. Jesus.
4: Amen, amen, amen.
1: Let the resurrection power of Jesus.
4: Yes, Lord.
1: Father, fall upon the water now.
4: Amen, amen, amen.
1: Let the resurrection power of Jesus.
4: Jesus.
1: Enter into the water.
4: Amen.
1: Amen.
4: Amen.
1: Jesus.
4: Amen.
1: Jesus.
4: Yes, Lord.
1: And sorry.
4: Amen.
1: And resurrect.
4: Amen.
1: And sorry.
4: Amen.
1: Obi biara.
4: Jesus.
1: Nejume wu.
4: Yes, Lord.
1: Otoma yento.
4: Yes, Lord.
1: Nejume wu.
4: Yes, Lord.
1: Ekadano so.
4: Yes, Lord.
1: can ne wu
5: yes lord
1: enye adwuma
5: yes lord
1: otena wo fesoa
5: yes lord
1: oto wo sa
5: yes lord
1: no asori ya be fie
5: yes lord
1: enye me wu
5: yes lord
1: ewu asori atame na
5: jesus
1: ewu asori
5: amen
1: ewu asori
5: amen
1: ewu asori
5: amen
1: wo asori
5: amen
1: ewu asori
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1: ewu asori
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1: ewu asori
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1: ewu asori
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5: amen
1: ewu asori
5: amen amen amen amen
1: adwuma bi ewu
5: jesus
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5: yes lord
1: en sori bi ewu
5: amen
1: adwuma ne sori
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5: amen
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5: amen
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1: adwuma ne sori
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0: 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I want you to share your testimony please with us ani ye ni dia dance ye fa de nyame na munsho ni so aye ho ai ya pa chow ya ye din tie wo Acts chapter 15:13 Paul and Barnabas, they began to share their testimony to the congregation. 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The Lord has used Paul and Barnabas to perform in many nations. 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I won't show him, patcho in shuni pet. 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And at the end, I would tear ye, tear ye, shuna ye, aye, wabrabum, aye, yan wabrabum. Much of freshes here, freshes here, freshes here, freshes here. Man, what does he say?
1: Okay, Yanko. A number is 0243 10 66 and 61. 0243 10 66 and 61. 0243 10 66 and 61. Hello, good morning. Hello. Hello, good morning. 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
2: Hello, hello.
1: Hello?
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1: Yo.
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1: Good morning.
3: Good morning. 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
1: you
3: doing? Mr.
1: Sefia,
3: please. I'm here to get you to Papa, I'm here to get you to the house. I'm here to get you to the house. I'm here to get you
0: to the house. What's your name, bro? What's your name, bro? Fast, fast. Any pan dosh?
1: Hello, good morning.
3: Hey,
1: man, so my entity is soon. I am Yanko.
3: You see, Yanka, and come up with what? Hey, say, Yanka. Ah, the Demi, dance you, the Demi, one among four. Then, Obian Fanny Great, you, Kingdom of One, the Duke of Soho. And need to make up with
0: my wife. Goodbye. What's now you ever hear with him, mommy? Now, Miss Rao. What's now the one by home? Mommy, I saw about one by Horda, one by Horda. Bra?
1: Hello, good morning. Hello? Hello?
0: Fafofro, what's up?
1: Hello, good morning.
0: My honest why?
1: I'm a 0243 10 66 and 61 0243 10 66 and 61.
4: Hello,
1: good morning. Hello. No, yeah, no. Hello?
5: Hello?
1: Hello?
5: Hello?
1: Aha, me patcho, ma yeti you.
6: What's that? Hello?
5: Hello?
6: Mama, yen to voice, so, ma oneso, na yen te, why?
5: Hello?
6: Ma oneso, ni yen te. Hello.
1: Hello.
5: Good morning.
6: 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I don't want Fabaku Pepper. 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
8: 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And then I bear my community now 6 years. I do see a HIV test, sir. I see HIV on me, one mini pain. My bear man will need it. Let change. 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And I'm assuming the move a few. And I'm in the Moko Mountains. Yeah, yes, I need 2 months by that's after the year, Mana water program. And my mom would be training in our go out at home. Or who I wouldn't say we are in the gym, training in Enno. My prayer, sir. 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
0: 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Bethesda is one turn on. What's now? Yes, one by a better so and no pay. Pray to me, I say, and tell our catamaso. Yeah, bon paya prepare for what's now. Now, mama, baby, woo be a what's not the ebra. Baby, woo be a juma semisica summer. 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A dear yare, a damn day, a dear. What do you say, Baba? Abraham Yame, Abaya Diamo. My personal number, a 0243 10 66 61 0243 10 66 61 0248 00044 0248 00044. Me patcho me ya announcement ya way na DJ ya ready. Na wafa me patcho me sra wo se wo yobia. Wo ya drive ni a waton shoulder, wa kan show car da. Na wo sa bro ni so atie me. Baby, we may be born with a chop, but so be our pure water. Aha, would the music of what won't be done? No, be our necker. What can ensure card? What are your tone show? Aha, what are your tone show? What are your driver? What tone show that? And what baby to say in Sawim? What baby to say Ama Samine area? What to show? And I would tell what car so now you ensure driver? What tone show that? What can show car at your tonda? Your per driver knee. Ama naka ye ka or the baton show or ton show to a pobia waka bida. Ah why yen mesra ebe bwaupa eti no frenoma yi. 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This is Ubio 0541119926. 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
9: 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So open to do it to a cotton. Our friend 0240 823 420 and I say 0240 523 420 AB Mana Purified Water. AB Mana Water Enterprise and Sanu Numani Bakon. You shall coin a wokun to say one cry. AB Mana Purified Water. And so I'll be to me doing what to so. 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
1: 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And Sanu Numani Bakono.
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1: crime. AB Manor Purified Water. And so I'll be to me doing what to so.
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3: Ebusua for President John Dramani Mahama, and Wachere Mu Esa, and Wariye, and a Yankasa, Yensem Treni, Abenanya Kwa Bronoma, Ejina, and also Sanya, your President, this time Susuya, Basio Bia Betime, 1,000 Ghana cities. Na Christopher, and Yanaya Timi Edia Sum, na yes, National Cathedral, no, Entianunti Ojina, so, and Wapenia. 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
4: In fact menne o mapeni e papa jo mama ya adwene papa papa papa so akano se abawom nenum die su wom pa e ka se nessa cathedral nessa no na aban na eti individuals na eti like e papa na ado share bo 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

0: And I call Asia one more Ekro Bako, yeah, at the Uttar Pradesh. 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
7: Hello, Oba.
8: Tell me what library. I don't know for me, sir.
7: Oh, person, maybe so was same kakra. 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
8: Wagadugu, bye.
7: Oh, jing. 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
8: Venus. Charlie, I don't know. Bisa bisa misa questions.
7: Oh, aye. MTN swipe win promo na mi demi wanshi mu. Me to me the 1,000 cedis in the year.
8: Hey, 1,000 cedis.
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0: Jesus. Adam Renyi, Evangelist Presedu Asare. Thank you, Jesus.
1: Adam Renyi, Evangelist Presedu Asare. Thank you, Jesus.
2: Omnipotent God, omniscient God, omnipresent God, we acknowledge you for who you are. You are so gentle, so pure, and so kind. You shine like a bright morning star. For your word says, no weapon formed or fashioned against us shall prosper. We thank you for the gift of life. We thank you for the opportunity given to us. We commit Evangelist Prince Edward Sari and his team into your mighty hands. We commit Adam Ray into your hands. For your word says, upon Mount Zion, there shall be deliverance. Deliver us all from temptation. And at the end of the day, we will give you thanks. In the mighty name of Jesus. Amen. Thank you, Jesus. Thank you, Jesus. Thank you, Jesus.
3: God is my shepherd. I shall not want. He maketh me to lie down in green pastures. He leadeth me beside the still waters. He restoreth my soul. He leadeth me in the path of righteousness. For his name says, yet do I walk through the valley of the shadow of death. I will fear no evil, for thou art with me. Thy rod and thy staff, they comfort me. Thou preparest the table before me in the presence of my enemy. Thou anointest my head with oil. My cup runneth over. Surely, goodness and mercy shall follow all the days of our life, and shall dwell in the house of the Lord forever, ever. Amen. Thank you, Jesus. Thank you, Jesus.
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1: I am Bella from UK. I always listen to Evangelist Prince Edu Asare. 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
2: Yo, let us pray. Father, please welcome us through the bad times as well as the good. May we be heard and understood from the suburbs to the hood. May you judge us by our hearts and not by our mistakes, and see that we get our breakthrough however long that it takes. May you fill that void in our souls that will lay our fears to rest. But there's no way we can live for Jesus when we're living in the flesh. So I pray that you allow our spirits to be born, grow strong, move on, know right from wrong. 1 John chapter 2, verse 15, do not love the world or anything in the world. And we know what that means, but listen, we know the distance we need to be away from fire to keep it missing, but that doesn't mean we'll listen. Lord, you take care of fools and babies. Teach women to honor their men and men respect their ladies. But lately, so many of us have gone astray, doing wrong for so long that we've forgotten the way. Please bring us back home, instill in us the word which is our backbone. We're just children that have grown. There is so much that we're entitled to, yet we receive so little. See, this time of spiritual warfare, we're comfortable in the middle. So I pray that you open our eyes. Give us the anointing to recognize the devil and his lies. If we keep our actions wise and our prayers sincere, ahead to the sky, you will diminish our... Father, please walk with us through the bad times as well as the good. May we be heard and understood from the suburbs to the hood. May you judge us by our hearts and not by our mistakes, and see that we get our breakthrough however long that it takes. May you fill that void in our souls that will lay our fears to rest. But there's no way we can live for Jesus when we're living in the flesh. So I pray that you allow our spirits to be born, grow strong, move on, know right from wrong. 1 John chapter 2, verse 15, do not love the world or anything in the world. And we know what that means, but listen. We know the distance we need to be away from fire to keep it missing, but that doesn't mean we'll listen. Lord, you take care of fools and babies. Teach women to honor their men and men respect their ladies. But lately, so many of us have gone astray, doing wrong for so long that we've forgotten the way. Please bring us back home, instill in us the word which is our backbone. We're just children that have grown. There is so much that we're entitled to, yet we receive so little. See, this time of spiritual warfare, we're comfortable in the middle. So I pray that you open our eyes. Give us the anointing to recognize the devil and his lies. If we keep our actions wise and our prayers sincere, ahead to the sky, you will diminish our fears. In Jesus' mighty name we have prayed. Amen and amen.

0: Oh no, yeah, you. Pentecost head. I know the chairman.
1: Chairman. Let me cast away your mini pa.
0: Yes.
1: Get the better chairman. Then next time.
0: Okay.
1: Ma or ma form to that level.
0: What's in the warning?
1: They can't chairman.
0: Okay, so. Yes.
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1: Mi nyamie
0: We glorify your name, we magnify your name, we say thank you, Jesus.
1: Oh,
0: I yes, but do I ye, but do come for a Kaya Kren wine said in a day.
1: What do you call?
0: What's up, you mukasia? The Achaya say, what do you and no mobro who a dosumayenti? I'm not paying attention, so I yes, you don't
1: see.
0: And now I hear the 14th day of the month, September 2024, 2026.

0: and you're not dumb and in a mobile hunsu. I know the acquire Sadiaba.
1: What's so come?
0: Hey,
1: and then you
0: see me, dear, pardon your yard, the joyous hand.
1: And don't
0: say, remember that.

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1: enu ti
0: what the evangelist Douglas don kwasa akwaba
1: watch me
0: what the Samuel Adnato of akwasa ba what the George Christie made akwasa ba and now you are one of the powerful worshippers and also a powerful evangelist. What's up to them? I said, what did you
1: hey.
0: And the man in Papa Paddy and Jemesati worship on them. And the young Cassian, we are my evangelist, a question with the Kuha.
1: I would imagine cry.
0: Now, you're being the video, Kakradia Tremo. There are the numbers, why? I'm not so fair.
1: I'm
0: not trying to go Facebook, I'll compare evangelist, a question with the Kuha video, Sibia Maya. Young Cassian, no football, Koyadian Yinara. You're being the video, Sababacha, Sakran, what? And yes, you are sorry, and I hear you when there. You're not sorry, Radin Yasasa. And you're being your son, sorry, Radin. Na evangelist mreku
1: ajuma saye
0: won fane tibia anka ne nhye awone nyame somu
1: me ware shamu kasia misa
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2: Triple.
0: Race to the power, triple. 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
1: One word, what you mean,
0: but... 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
2: O nyamiadum bibi akwa suyi.
0: Nyaku pa adum bibi akwa suyi.
2: Yes.
0: Fie bo kwa diye.
2: Nyamiadum.
0: Miao Mike and Tuba Mena Yokotem. Miao Mike and Tumai. Yeah, Afidia, yeah. If you more cordia,
2: you should don't be Bia.
0: Now tell you, you're no more corsay.
2: Namia Dauroma, Bibia, Koye, Edima, Yanti,
0: yeah,
2: Tiatin, Cambonibia, and then so as I say, and so sadi. Yes, I be human. Let's say rather one year and Eddie.
0: One year, did he?
2: Why, you be a
0: man? I am a member of Kubitseba. On you twenty the pa. It is a rather near the year. One you be other two. And I said, Adomra Cantata. Pass about Coron to Numbaco. Oh, you be other two.
2: Numbaco. Sir, you said you were the idea, and I said, Metro Numbaco now. Ye di e bi e ye wi mu e san se de wa ye no e dɔso na e nwanwa ye kɔda se wufo na na urade me ya sɔre de a na se urade wa ye bi e di ama ye
0: ene de na adwodu abeba
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0: me
2: na
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0: Adum, oh, Adum, oh, Adum, Adum, Araqua, Namami, Tisania, Yeti, Yada, Yamias, Ayadum, Ayadum, and Yadumwa, and your radin away up far, Papa,
1: and then you want to look to a tomato, and then tomato tip. I was said to record.
0: Yeah, say who?
1: Everybody have to move.
0: No, Adam, Daddy, and Kayan, so you know why.
1: Yeah, the engineer, Jimama Yamu, say, Radi Adam.
0: Yes.
1: Jimama Yamu, boy, Jimano, and Chino.
0: Yamin Shiran, Papa. Yamin Shiran.
1: Yes, I have to move.
0: I Adam, Papa.
1: Maybe I'm sorry, I call them Radi Adam.
0: Papa, the men only say, so only Paco Dana was sorry. What only Bangas, I would die here, baby, I will crack when I'm here. Now, time for the tata. We didn't say what were we? Now, so you know, Mono, a rally to charge your car for a moon. You did the way Dianio could be here. Obisu could be said, Dianon, so when on Yare, Obisu acquire our fast on Nipa fast moon accident. A car quatrain when you quashi assi, but what they say, and a rally, you near my baby, way a brabuma, a dear chia. A ya, the Biana, me, I say, say the person no being and what the radiacia. A yen any pire, yen can only say, Dian Yamia and Wabusha paying your own me, and I'll kunu. And now, what do you be a sore dog going to me, Yama? A do satam on air. Nay, you radibo brun and adum or yas adumo. It is a dear to my young walk where home will radimu sell that when ye a dinner ye, because ye quite die near Nimisa, dear betting ye. Nanka yen chen one when no more die, your man to me, I'm sorry. And this can be a woe be an answer or die while sorry. Your doctor penny be also die, not so went to me, I'm sorry. And to winnie doctor be our con and chain. Winnie nipa be our cross of quaj, ye can doctor, a pomodianca won't come. It is sad yet soon out in Quana Yariamo, or will be unfound, who fear one till soon be out. And I'll probably be out Timmy Cabia to be one of thank you, Jesus.
1: Yes.
0: Thank you, Jesus. Nebra Facebook when I felt Radia said that for man. It was said rather not Tom and your haunting, and your word drew beyond me, I mean, Doctor Bia, or Nipa or Bonho Bind, a shed or Numno Papa, or the dear Diddy Papa, Nanson, why Yara da when Yarasa. It is Saw, Shadania would do to me the Garibina Bianca. Ube dime dia dwane bia wan tell me say dwane wo dia nka ba yare nanso ade abache na ho den na wo kwa wadwuma ma ba bi obi da kora anye nanso hwa bia wo da nanso urade ma wo otenkwam a papa Mami, Abranti Ababawa, but Johnny with Facebook, Cecilia. Johnny Facebook, our domre, Mrs. Sennan, a dime, a decana with your program, your program, it didn't the adomre, coffered by a evangel prince at Wasare. And now, Pabia Yanchia, I thank you, Jesus. 6:30 a.m. Now, 10 a.m. near solid Jumadians. Oba, Yanchia, thank you, Jesus. We are not watching your program at the Amafo Fro. Now we are watch, I like you so at the Aman. Now, Obi Bira Oti Ayenshra. And now, Pamamina, me penny pabe 200. Rather, the way I'm mammy,
1: rather, 200 on Facebook.
0: Yes, it is well, rather, whom I'm running out of my souls. No, me patch of betrayal. Thank you, Jesus, F. Mammy. Me, Yanni, per 200 says here in a day. Sawzi, then when Yamani asked that, Bemora, so rather, when him yet did Yama, when him yet did he, one gumen, you must, what woman me fear in our hope by and then swam, Mamma, who are drinking some in Solomon, come and you must, rather, me da was him, eh, Mumma, when you are, and ya, or do be now, Kibi, no man, Jabi Mrava, Bram, and said, rather, why am I a dog? Into Mira Milkwage Murade, Sawa Humobro, and what Dominant Sansumi Sumi,
1: and Pendy Pat 200 on Facebook.
0: Ano Pepe Janime,
1: Professor Talenti,
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0: yes,
1: Mepa Sumi Baby.
0: Into Yamisha Vicente Jomoku, Radina Cassiawati, Jimma Yamwa, a Radiman in Sue Cray, Yamame, a Comfort Sabo here, Radin Shapapa, Gabe Sule, Radi Antin, and Emerson M. Fanchro, Jane Kunadu Boache, a Radina Cassia, and I'll pay a Radiman Yamanina, and Timbo and Yo Yawati, a Radadom and Susun, so Emra Mukom. 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to Kiso Nazar Dinimum, be part of a journeyman, Fa Uda Radiasa da Brat, who evangel. Page of Fanasida Bra. And I would on one page and so now thank you, Jesus, about who we are, no one share, no one like it, dear my. Your mommy comfortable here, a Radin or Cassia, there be a Messrang Quania, who ordained at the man said, Tanassa Chet, no Radin so in Shaw, Papa, Gabe Sule, Radin and Tin and Imso and Fanchero, a 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

0: 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Now on your cassette radin so din want it. Now on my dear brother dinas or my we are singing now and te won't ka and anno pain yame in shroud papa pa na on your ye a radi in shamun yina dana butcher not a radin your cassia and a prempe a radin shall pa root zoga jomin pie bonus shed a radin to two anamon yina in qu in shum busumimum a radima tia sem de wati ne abutoyamushem. Now what you mean now rather man is we Pascal Akpedu Rade in Shop Papa. Now on your case Pascal Rade Mania Manina in Dibuana and Mew ye Rade in Shop Papa say nano permunya ma Johnny Namode Maseda and so a deba Vicent Jomoku Rade and your case give tea out Rade Mania Manina and ye famawati Radia will page any panel on page ana on show and munawati Rade and to Punona on your case ho Elizabeth Enku and dear sister, a radia or page any perfume sumasona, men pie 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
0: 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Now, Onyin should be I am for a mamonano pay Sandra Open, a Radaman in Sukra, and a Scottobo, and a Scottobo, a Radaman you inch Rawati. I dear be our Shawapra woman and Pi Bonnese, a Radin Auchi and Quarian, a Radin Onfan Shaw and Shah and Anno Pay, Namin Shamu, will be Bira Wooty and Adomre, Nyawa Johnny and I'm in Pi Bonsa Radaman in Suyawati.
1: Evangelist and Rossa, the page you should know. Your mammy, a Tanga, so Johnny,
0: a Radin and a Cassia Pa,
1: Doris, Badini, so Johnny.
0: On page and on Shannon William.
1: Kulu Eddie,
0: never did Shirano.
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0: A Radin and a cashier pa,
1: Charity Buaco,
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0: Agbanati.
1: Enter the Shiras, so you are my son.
0: Me, I didn't know Radinsha, Leticia Agbanati, okay, Yamin Shamunina, Yamin Shah, Bibiara, or Johnny Patrol, shall we say we are, yes, na Yamu Dean. Mariam, my dear sister Mariam, Radin your Cassiawati, on Tetra, what she missed and said, Tolibia Winya Kramba, and then more Kwaba Wati, Mem Pi Boy said that the Miesica Kram for Nenesica talk credit,
1: yes,
0: Timmy Banner Baba Shawati, Radin to Bibiara Shim, Muamu join your face with the Biara Dam and Pi Boy said, Radim bia sika kwan emfa ma mo nyimmo abwafo e wo ma brabo mo ye adwuma so a Radim ma mo adwuma no entum

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2: I'm not sure what I'm saying. I don't know about Cooper, they be a shaming crying. Say, ah, I know all 1 9 about Jimmy, but maybe come with Jimmy and Jimmy can't.
1: I don't know about the cast of the video. I don't say Uber driver,
2: Davy.
1: It's because I'm saying, I don't know what to do. I said it, but now the one whom you
2: open my hoop.
1: It's now what I'm writing. So you are not dead,
2: guys.
1: You are not dead. You are not dead. So Obi Wan already disabled.
2: Papa Obi Wan already disabled.
1: On to me nyari.
2: On what to me nyashi. Kati kati kati kati.
1: Thank
2: you, Jesus.
1: Obi talk to the cross. I am not disabled.
2: Tapio.
1: Sister, brother, what is here? Because I am not disabled.
2: Tapi.
1: Sister, me talk sini. Who now who's about to sini? Who talk sini?
2: Tapi.
1: And now to me chika.
2: Papa me to me chika.
1: Papa we want the cows on one night. It's a Sarah Yakupo.
2: Thank you, Jesus.
1: Oh, Momoso and the Sebus will take her.
2: Thank you, Jesus.
1: I said, man, the bicycle time in Ari.
2: Oh, Tika Tika.
1: Now, opening, say, oh, Sadia Radia, Diana, yo. So, you, Yakupaya, I am not whom you say.
2: Papa, send me you, Radia, and be someone who said, Namukra, and wine. As I said, Nanka, Papa Nanka, you are buying a cheap. Now, I'm afraid. Papa, your salary will be in your year. Papa, your quota in your year. But I don't know one shot to be an one shot that would delay any movie. I never could find a me 10 years me as well. So
1: I am not disabled.
2: Papa, Papa, Papa, Papa, one shot to be an old. I know they don't
1: meet
2: you. One shot to be an old. Papa, never be near one on the kind of what. Nanso hwe di wasi da bi meya blanche mo de ase medie no nyama hu se ani ani po nyina bu ni se eya tan no me urade me fa na me de ase ni die no nyam yo pa anuna de ba ko pa no bi tanya mi ase bi tanya mi ase
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I'm a boy, even in Babia, who will show me. 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Papa, why your body and your cuponua? Kati Malu, Yasoya, what day? Ayaya, Yasonia, Ayaki, Kamada, Mada, Mada, Mada, Mada, Mada, Mada, Mada, Mada, Mada, Mada, Mada, Mada, Mada, Mada, Mada, Mada, Mada, Mada, Mada, Mada, Mada, Mada, One crown, Papa, you saw your body. One crown, one shaman, one more. Jesus, you run Ayaya, Ayaya. One crown, Papa, what I'm going to do. Nothing, you're ready. One crown, Jesus, you run Bibi, yame. One crown. One crown, what do you put down? Some of you are one crown. What's that? You want to know? You be a man. You say you run off. Ayaya. One crown. Papa, what's that? You want them? And when them? And when them? You say you run off. Ha! Ayaya. Papa, one crown. I'm warning you now. One shot, one more. Yes, I run out. Ah, ma. I'm not playing one crown. Keep on me, Penny. I'm warning you. One crown. Ah,
Jesus, you are no. What's your boy? One crown. You're not for you, Radia. One crown. Daddy, what shall I do? What do you call? Papa, someone come, Mecca. What do you want to get us on? I'm here, I'm here. Mecca, what's the matter? Mecca, I'm here. Papa, someone come, Mecca. Try. Again, I'm here. What do you want to get us on? I'm here. Mecca. Jesus, I'm here.

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0: 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I was swabbing at Tianua. One on a minute and numb. Debia Namino. 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
1: me
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1: Then say I'm in Shuba. 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
0: Me ba chopia me hebi wate. 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
1: Papa say ya.
0: Say ya na na wia.
1: Po ame po di wia seno. 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Ana me di na. Say ya. The message is for me. Say ya. Not for me. Say me. Now me too.
0: We need to walk from. I say, man, just imagine.
2: Number one FM.
0: He to walk from me. The now do truth not from the one side.
1: Papa say yo. Yo, nanti. Papa, me kwa sorry ya. And this is a homage 4 o'clock. Now we will throw them. I don't check me nanti say ya. Then pa. Esreminti and they can say because solid term me mo be a woman and check cross me na mama for the chi and wura musa na the pia so dem ho papa ya pono metran so dem ho say come to me come to me metran so dem ho say made asa bobe 7 na me come to aso dem ho
0: me but
1: na sana nam
0: Obia and share video with man in retire. Wa wo so ni pa ma so Obia and share maye. Share program we na like maye. This is a living and a powerful testimony. Me ba to wa join you Obia share maye. Ye nua be man na te for Musa no. 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
1: Baba say ya.
0: Say ya.
1: Say ya.
0: It is a mo po so dia won di.
1: Baba me ni di me tran so dem wo sa man na bobe 7 to 8 o'clock let me see so dem wo. Anajo.
2: Number one,
1: I mean, I'm for the cheek. Kakra, kakra, me who's your biba? No matter what you do,
0: if you say we in Shuba,
1: but I'm in Shuba. About you,
0: and you easy.
1: About Monsuo,
0: what's super?
1: Suda,
0: hey, it's a top of your own Drosaka.
1: Papa,
0: who are some of your Hobania?
1: About Michel Demo Susa.
0: Ah.
1: Mr. Adam, I've been on for you now for me. Open man, we'll be serving. Come up and be paying grand secretary.
0: Ah, but
1: you are the puppy war. I'll send you for me.
0: Ah,
1: but what are you?
0: Yeah.
1: Oh,
0: my room. Ah,
1: you are the
0: Etuto,
1: Mr. Damusa, Tabaco. I've not missed enough is enough, really.
0: Enough is enough.
1: I've been my bra.
0: Kai.
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0: Kai.
1: Baba, we was able to make a king grab a bomb. Not a man, I'm a prisoner, and Casamo. 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
1: ye peja me nya ye.
2: Number one FM.
0: I say, man.
1: Me a better.
0: What a wonderful God. Nessa, and no rabbit or say, Midobe, you be, and to the command of one of the
1: Mabawin, you didn't see. I was all go crow. I know what to fool, and you
0: want
1: to know. I know the Dumni woman.
0: Sabin, you know what
1: to grew. I am a Bruce.
0: Sabin,
1: you know what to know. Ma ko ma she na se aba afa na mi ana me de me to wi ano na me fa be to wi abiam
2: afa
1: na me de me sana sha mpaboa
0: ana odi ye sey
1: baba aboa aboa aboa ponche ne nan an
0: ne nan ye for
1: baba me so me nan ye sey
0: o so nan ye for
1: enti me yadan
0: o ya ponche aba sha ponche.
1: And your pa say if you say, Annie Abbasi, Papa, if you are coin,
0: your cosro,
1: Papa, make your own.
0: And what, Miss Super,
1: and that people,
0: I tell for Blama was so that Miss Super Tinaho,
1: Tabiba,
0: Obia, what now, Yamre,
1: and that people
0: who laugh from.
1: I'm
0: afraid you're open not
1: disappointed.
0: And I said, I want to meet you
1: now.
0: At the Biba,
1: at the Biba. What don't be Baba do to you? Daddy, where are you? Don't be Baba do to you? That is your number. Baba to What don't be? Then is your new uncle, Papa. I'm a twaddle. What don't be? Papa, then is your new
0: uncle.
1: Yeah, I'm a twaddle. I'm a twaddle. What don't be? Papa, what don't be Baba did you more? Sister, where did you don't be?

0: wada opri sanisuo no apa papa apa jawa na dua wada opri kanti kanti kapa sanisuo no ye abo apa jawa na dua wada opri
1: minister
0: papa afe na miana
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1: what ya se bo bi abetwo ha e ba kwani se onu hunu hu an wu se wa ye ungrateful to God oso no he no ho a
2: me jina ho na esu ni
1: a wo su
2: ba no papa adu we na ba mi tremu se
1: say you have been on
2: yesi in the Bible no na creepo bi eti gate, the beautiful gate now. Now, Papa, you should see na air course to see our hand. Me won't say, near me, Philly say me to me, you're not missing me.
1: Number one, FM. Yo, yeah. And if you keep on the Seneca service, I say, man,
2: sooner,
1: I just say, you have been ungrateful to God.
2: Do you want me to say, no, I'm ungrateful.
1: George, move for come on the camera, I could do so.
2: Yeah, you're too near, you're coming, baby, yeah, like. Yet I call Echo Tunum, a month for a sorry. I am saying, you call a month for a sorry couple, Cotunum, no crapple. Yahooki can't yet the call, Eddie Cotunum, crapple, say. You were nine meaning in night to be Cassava Pepper, to me, and be Pepper, and you'll be a Avia Sebisabio. Yet here crap was a Ocos Radia,
1: number one FA,
2: Shabra,
1: Uberprim,
2: and San Onya, not Udia, yet like, and I know Nibby,
1: yeah,
2: who the are we watching at that of fear? Na Ebia or Tisenia, your papa is here. You are
1: not the person. So we are all ungrateful to God.
2: We are ungrateful.
1: We are ungrateful.
2: Oh,
1: say God, if I've ever been ungrateful to you, Lord, forgive me. God bless you. God is great. Minister.
0: Eramu, Eradie, Megutoso, Rio,
1: it is for me.
0: And you are no Matarino, Papa, Eramu, Eradie, Megutoso, Rio, Megutoso, Rio, Mira, Papa, and you are no Christo, Papa. And you are not going to be able to do it. Yeah, Ramo. Yeah, Radio. Make it
1: Minister.
0: Papa.
1: I'm running tea.
0: It's a bit like I said, you're shopping in shopping here. Sunset, don't be bad. You're never done it.
1: Don't show you. And not your one boo assassin. On show you. I rather back us all.
0: Amen, Papa.
1: Yamia Duma October, Mamma Badam Fenny Nambuhuno.
0: Kaish.
1: Now be be sure damn fast, I said so. Now Yamia Dumonsua. Yen you do damn fast, I said so, Missa. I question the Kuji Mike. Miss Ambassa answered the Bacono. Who bomb Paya Bikun Vim?
0: Kaish.
1: De Oniba. De Ohia Warrior. De Ohia Juma. They won't hear quench you. They say, "Oh, sorry, I would hear my
0: Jesus."
1: Would the sun in fire be good on a wood tree?
0: Team Malusa.
1: Let me say, "We're free, Uncle." They are ready to do more.
0: Jesus.
1: I dare not bet Daniel Mobi.
0: Amen.
1: It is about pay good with money.
0: Isaiah chapter number 62. Was it on Jerusalem? Timi ne ko.
1: One FM.
0: Zion, Timi muamano. And upon you, what show me? And upon what show me? Meradin, you come over a bomb. A dear be a wusha quarry. O be pa wo. Yes, why? And you come. O be pa yanisa. Yes, why? And you come. O be pencrata. Yes, why? And you come. O be pa juma. Yes, why? And they come. Obi Pawania. Yes, why? And they come. And they come. I'll be promotion. Yes, why?

0: Was it a million a comb? Was it Rade? Obitami? Menane say,
1: Dabi,
0: Obedi Bacodroso,
1: Dabi,
0: Menane say, Bafon is I, Nasadi Empire, and Amenabo, and a
1: pie.
0: I declare,
1: I declare,
0: I dare be a
1: woman.
0: I hope you are from
1: my Yasuma,
0: Nicham was Savofia,
1: and I
0: said, I was Sakasadia,
1: Yasuma,
0: and was Sakasa,
1: and Casa,
0: and Piara,
1: and Casa.

0: Abia, Awo, Yeshua, Sudania, Konya Piara, Water Tom, Samuano 4, Bible Sai, was it Shah? Na above one be on top of four, and a Piara, Babi Piawa, Water for Mao, Babi Piawa Tuma, Water for, Water for, Asasipia Utinaso, Water for, Amas Asenaso, Water for, Samuano 4, Samuano 4, Samuano 4, Papa was I, na Asun Funibino, above four, and be on top of four, and a Piara.
1: Mr. Azema so do dear Fabra. Professor Quadibra. Mr. Azema so a seed of 50 Ghana cedis at the amount.
0: Thank you, Jesus.
1: O di pebi obe so do me number so be ade me send it me the wadi bema.
0: Thank you, Jesus.
1: What? Me ma so do number to dwa. So obi be so invite to program.
0: Jesus.
1: And as be be a. Abre wo bom pai na na ne Yakobo ka che me me ko yi 200 cedis.
0: Mm.
1: Sa 200 cedis we.
0: Mm.
1: Ewrade Yakobo na mo so.
0: Mm.
1: Ade bia me expected da.
0: Jesus.
1: Obebi sa akwane dia mame.
0: Papa, me bana mani bo wani mu akwan no so no.
1: Eh, ka tere me.
0: Papa, I see the angel.
1: Ah.
0: Papa, wo e de baka si o.
1: Ah.
0: Ni obetra won no, obeti.
1: Hmm.
0: Won tie body ni ye.
1: Ka bibi tere me.
0: Papa, me me kan o pro for
2: me so. Number 1 FM.
0: Na mo mutie, papa. 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O so obetra won no. Papa, what for me to can't tell us so? Now, I'm not about so. What tell you about it?
1: Ah,
0: Apo! You really said one of me, Catar. I just said, what pay? That Sabia didn't let you know what thing.
1: Tado Saki Birianta.
0: Apo!
1: Leave Maduka do Zadi
0: and Tad. And the man wants to voice.
1: Ah,
0: I am so neat.
1: Ah.
0: Thank you, Jesus.
1: Thank you, Jesus.
0: Thank you, Jesus.
1: Thank you, Jesus. Thank you, Jesus. Thank you, Jesus. Thank you, Jesus. Thank you, Jesus.
0: Thank you, Jesus.
1: Mr. Minyan Yanku Pachi did that. Now, make us wash soon.

0: Let me say the Pemuno. 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
1: number one FM.
0: Your best cereal.
2: I'm with Papa.
0: Your best cereal.
2: I'm with Daddy.
0: With that set. When is a bit scary, so see the amount.
2: Jesus.
0: Na better know what and I bet Tanasia J.
2: Let
0: me watch you, Mati. Tanasia J. Miss Azima me so see 200 CDs. I say my so so see. I'm of Antrakun. I say my son so so see 50 CD keyboard. This is not.
2: Before you mention
0: it. Tipacho J. Na. Minim Serra Dinian Coupon. Wakasa dia Maya.
2: Amen.
0: A Yamadi said a minuo shia. Na Emmy, the said also said, baby, you said, thank you, Jesus.
1: Number one,
0: until Menoben and two of my solid them. Menoben and two on Pai Bassi.
2: I mean,
0: be two pines.
2: But maybe one's more than a growl. Maybe one of the way. There's a way. I saw that we, my young and I mean, was what I mean, be far.
0: As a boy, we secret. But a radi, yes, and Chedi, because Sibia, Medobe Grim.
2: Amen, Daddy.
0: Na wa sera didi enu munyam.
2: Amen daddy.
0: Onya me corona.
2: Amen daddy.
0: Yes sir.
2: Amen daddy.
0: Na onam obi be so invite to program. Any bibia o number na yesay.
2: My number is 0241 79 5217.
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2: 0241 79 5217.
0: Na obi be so send no mobile money e number be.
2: But the same number na.
0: Edi be na beba.
2: Edi ni Yaoli Elias.
0: Beba to obi until
2: Yauli Elias.
0: Yauli Elias. A dear Bebano. But number Nibi
2: 0241 79 79 52 17.
0: Mose, prophetess, my cool in the bag on a super so seed the amount. And you bet to fool amount. Prophetess, so seed the mano. Nay, shall. Yes. A program will be invited to
1: number one.
0: A table prophetess, my cool swas so seed at your mano. A beer quayo. So who you serve at the mention and the mirror so. And come say I was semi. Professor ni. Nipa bebe seven as semi sa uncommon. And come say no semi deno. Never di akasa.
2: Amen daddy.
0: Now, it says show you some sign for life.
2: Amen.
0: Baby, you hear be a befriend. Obe be answer, yes, you be blessed.
2: Amen. Daddy.
0: What?
2: Amen.
0: It is a sorry person invite to a catcher on program be a
2: sorry be a program be a person invite me be a be me pro. The Hiano so obe friend number na Mambobono. Onsa ebe come.
0: Sabo number ni be
2: 0241
1: number 1 FM
2: 79 52 17.
0: Yes.
2: 0241
0: yes
2: 79 52 17.
0: And one sooner you mobile money number. Mon blessing is here. Send the offering money is here. Take off headphones offering a bar. And they be the movie Makatamani. And your old dear.
2: Amen, daddy.
0: But what's that? Go for a friend. And your giant receive will be a person send you scar and all bomb pire man. The upper war or pepper. It's about your monfan and cocotrasse. Obian freno. So seed. The 20, the 30, the 50. And she now will boy also focus you. Down for October ending at the neighborhood.
1: Number one, F.
0: Now, moving why you're a sign, I mean, I'm so. It's October, any evangelist are quite similar. Eba down for your 40 and so before I saw down November 8th. The neighbor, my co say, as I have some over go. Miss Isaiah Susa. At the dinner, sir, won't send him on Sunday dinner. Because I'm more be the man. My coat, oh, Mike, can you call me won't say we'll be at to the so see that. Now what you be on? Hey, I'm saying my last me be me bag me to the woman you to be. And so me see my
1: number one FM.
0: Yeah. But your mon so see the man will be an pay blessing. No. Yeah. God bless you. Number yeah. No wakasa so dia mano. Hey, radio shinano. Hey, radio yeah no makes here. On this I may buy. On a driver's I may buy.
3: Papa.
0: Sure.
3: You never
0: heard Cacro. A beam job, a quail.
3: One
0: I wanted this of me free cars while by. They are ready to be yellow. Baku.
3: I do my
0: sir.
3: Pam, my dear mammy.
0: na ma de me pam ne sei
3: na so ka o be efe
0: ame he kambeni efe wo de ma bentrasi
3: say so no fo
1: number 1 fm
0: design efe wo
3: efe pa
0: o de so de woni ho ade a ene so wo dada mo wo de wo
3: oh why not efe pa fata o pa
0: me dasi
3: e design anka sa
0: me dasi yendi nkomo wa opeso blessing bia nso a wo adu asa number bia be ma ne nsaka
3: yeah
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3: so be ko dan fa ne
0: bi na ye de ne ko dan for October
3: yeah
0: dan fa ne de ne ba bi
3: yes
0: na rada be dan me so ye Friday down for the year October ended.
3: Oh, okay.
0: And then three year, October ended. Yeah. Brothers, now me fast so we see the year with the money. And rather than some man I watch him.
3: Oh.
0: I are se bia be se biara.
3: Oh.
0: Anya dance you come.
3: Amen.
0: Oni pa bia se die nwe yo yare fo abei. Oni pa bia yare bi o be biara. And rather than some see di so.
3: Yes.
0: Ese sana man famam.
3: Amen.
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3: Amen.
0: Me that's it.
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3: 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Me o ba, nami who say any ya, me infamy shrink, Timmy Srow, Poma de Mayensia 101. Poma de, me silver see, won't see your first toss, be over see your Fisse Jansen. 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
0: better so Fisse Jansen. 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
3: but that, and I love too much. So I see, Abusia, and to Miss Row. One son to chew ITTTA stroke symptoms. One an ITTTA stroke symptoms. Would that not so far, Jenny? Who paid out one sunny jar over tea and ye? May patch your enemies, yes, see ya. May send a tra, who create that a promo. Poma de opa, catch me pray. Some of my say ye promo. sabi misika na sande kura mini enkasa kura mehwew amanuo kama number na ye
0: 0244 8 16 168 2 8 1 6 168 2 8 1 6 168 2 8 1 6 168 2 8 1 6 168 2 8 1 6 168 2 8 1 6 168 2 8 1 6 168 2 8 1 6 168 2 8 1 6 168 2 8 1 6 168 2 8 1 6 168 2 8 1 6 168 2 8 1 6 168 2 8 1 6 168 2 8 1 6 168 2 8 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
4: Or do Fubi and a Odimeko na Man Estates and Constructions Limited na media dancers one more crater sem a yeah wana me kai misika and you go woman sem woman switch semi blocks a henu if you say not woman yeah promotion wawa special payment plan our home will be a war pass our sini be our home would you see 2000 Ghana City and a bet shua see na yama wa asimua and what she had ye akane kakranka 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
13: yes sir boss
0: ade aha morning
13: sir
0: If you bought here,
13: Yankopa Daroma, Bokopa
0: Evangelist Aquasimic, George, I start TV. And if you have a video, no Tama or Connor, we need the Nanti or the Coy or the free studio. No, in the one video in the studio, no war. Oh, her phone was on our left and on our right here, or the problems are so they are quite a FM and the class FM. It is share class media group number one FM, a Cray FM, class FM, CTV, a reception, the whole FM. Me see the whole Ghana, me mature radio stations, any TV station, none, and on a reception, a year powerful chair. Yet in a subby trap, na yes, and don't quab, yeah, no, your reception, you could ta, city, Makuma, Kube, M's offices, be Bakuni, receptionist in enemy, and Bakusu to Krumo, and Bakusu says, baby. It is say you will sit bed or your reception here for papa. Eti evangelist akwasimiriku ana nante akon but you say no nante. Eti enya wan wase osuado mo som fene sa boa. Sorry for my words but say do no see kai no. Eti for be reception e so papa. It won nante akon. Say no nante. Hey. 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premise is fair. Yeah, number one. Yeah, baby, I won't move your neck, Casano. Tell me no cool run a can anymore. Yamia dum. To be the trick can you now? 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Yamia Serano. Sana, you're ready, you may ya. Will be in the car and come on the Blessino. Eh? And we'll throw can into the car no. Or the Dadiano no de ye. GSCN be ya. Hey. Ninsa no di change GS, ninsa no di bo break. No de na to form no so. Iti ka don wa uremu no. What a wonderful God. Igia we bi me hu bi wa bruche se bi obo mi bi o Ghana say. Iti o de ninsa no. Iti ofa same. Same an na e mi nu o ye gagai ene. 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Twa me basisi e me posisi ani yoko. Yeah, that means she ran the of pa, can of pa, a more papa while we sit in a musu hamo, tis a perfume of the good moon and freshness. And hey, that means she ran. Mamma, we video in a radin shram. Tap into the anointing of Elder Miriku. Hey, evangelist Akwesi Mreku. Obian kasa I tap into it. Sister be trouble me. I said evangelist, sorry. Titini Paba. Come and tap into the oil. Baby yami free ni yami dina bedru. Yami adum. Yasa dum na manenya na cow no tree. And the wood yemia. Trauma msi si se. I am tapping into the oil. It don't an anti compound, so then it says such an impabuum. When young African will come up, yamia shida minuye. Enemy bay. Damfa. Yeah, the neighbor damfa. October ending. Yeah, the neighbor damfa. Ti damfa for moon training him. Yambenam the summer DA sent any BC honor. It departs only run a cardimon. Trouble say, I tap into it. Agovo, baby, and now we saw the leaves be bred to any directions out there, but
13: yes, I was.
0: And the directions,
13: yeah,
0: and many people say directions.
13: Oh, man,
0: my tip for Kwaba,
13: yes, sir. The pastor, my money in Kwaba, Yame, Isra will be beer, say, an opaque, so no, yeah, that's so a team come. Na moja edia fusane.
0: Ewo yimu.
13: Ebri bi ano ya nase. 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
13: okay aha ti mi pa cho
0: last week water for mu so di inya ne ho wan bibiri ba se ehe ti pa cho maye nkwa ni
13: okay and the topic ya treaty no ni nano efa
0: di anasa di ato
13: what say
0: because was at the topic for ever
13: yeah topic na me dey bay
0: dey aka na me cause last week Friday
13: aha
0: ana review ho ana
13: da bi me review
0: na was e hwe direction bi a wa would the leaves bi guguma ye nyam
13: okay
0: rame.
13: Okay but okay ye ntin num free ho answer but this week no ye ti we free ho answer wo ho this week no ye kasa dia for how to find a lucky how to find your lucky day. How to find your lucky day? You know na ye kasa e dey for the whole week. But because of said direction in na munti no me pa cho ye ko direction so direct. Me pa cho lips na e di gugu so no. Me pa cho mama sa lips no na ye nhwa de. Ye wo lips bi a me dey ba beto so. 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
0: 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Okay we the date.
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13: ye twemu
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13: your water for so yes
0: it
13: yes.
0: Water for no ma ye hwe from June
13: okay
0: 21st Na be nim se no ye wie ho no.
13: Ye wie ho na ye wie.
0: Nti ye o ma ye ba ku bi.
13: Ye ba the food so.
0: Eh eh o ma ni no ma bi e dey direction. Anu na ye ntimi ave no.
13: Eh
0: eh. Eh ye fi we. Reproductive. Eh eh.
13: We ye okay, where are November, October to November. October to November. See, I want to say that to bet is what? Now we use you.
0: Yeah, it's you for
13: now. Now we use you, huh? Who belongs to? It's you. It will be a year to say that to bet for you to be a no.
0: Oh, post it. It's you don't know how far.
13: Yes, leaves in.
0: It's any young who leaves in.
13: It's
0: young boso.
13: Okay.
0: Why are you?
13: Why are you October 22nd? Up to November, October 24th, up to November 22nd. Me pacho, obi a belongs to your friend is saying, sir, manti we biano. Who belongs to your body no? Ni pediana eti hono. Your new maybe your hono ma obe face ya. And now na me kase a natural way. Ah, one shini ya definitely obe to me a face. And he say, I will to October 24th up to, your friend is saying, November 22nd. You say, you are there, a bit to me, a how pano. Hey, your friend is saying, ni peduyenimu, your genital prostate, your genital, and your prostate, and your bladder, and your lower digestion. Me pacho, ubiya, uwo problem wo, ujunso chemu, biyano. What do you calculate? That na the wo one had here. That na the wo no. E baba basis to say pam
0: pam.
13: E di have had you. Sa 24th na ya wo no. See I saw wood on the seat of any manta. Na say when it belongs to the earth.
0: Yes.
13: Me watch ya wo on the seat of any mant. And na say on the 15th of any manta. Wo se mu ha. And I have also the war on the 4th and so on. And also, we say, November to December, October to November, no, it belongs to one more, a yas, I see. It is a sha, yes, see, as I say for no. Baby, a yana, a tie, a hammer pie, you know. Aye, baby, a friend say, Obi o tumina prostate, Obi o tumina junso tremu or how. And now, Obi o tansunya. Lower digestion. Ubon say all the time no aye cheko. Abrabu no ubon say the pediatra enko ye mfama no. So person with digestion system no. It will be a peria. Philips na me de be ma no. And then marking in there. Me pamacho mu marking in there. Because it be a no way in Sia. It be a this year. Maybe a con next year, not 2 years. It be pamacho water.
0: And now
13: the lips be a big goose.
0: I'm almost a you for so kahon pacho. O kadeti we so kahon. 19 February to 20th March.
13: Faguso.
0: 19 February to 20th March.
13: Yes.
0: And now Saturday, 21st June to 22nd July.
13: Yes. Wait, I said I didn't in Egusu cry.
0: 21st June. Oh, the mamma soon you call it for the sake of time.
13: Okay, all right.
0: 21st June to 22nd July.
13: George, how did you hear?
0: 19th February to 20th March.
13: Okay.
0: Obunyina so a water element.
13: Obunyina sim. And this is Yasha. Yasi di adi agusu esi eno. Yasi owo bi February 19th to 20th March. Aya ana omo no baby a spirit ehwa ono. 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
0: Yeah.
13: Omo nan so sei no. Omo nan so sei no e si form no. Omo tanya problem ho pa. 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
0: Toes.
13: Toes ni ye. Ye nan fianfian no. 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Is su no. Nan so ano. Ano, itu be sha. All the time boss say nipa bi wo ho no mo a. Na ne mo with a wu. Na ya say kaka bi ate ne nan. Wo ya den? Wo say sa day to emo?
0: Yes. 19 February to 20th
13: ye
0: March.
13: Ye na wo sa say to twe. Wo ya den ya da. Wo say ho. Ntio bo se wo mu a won sakra bo se kaka. Na ba be sai mo re no. 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E betumi anya effect e wo wo ankasa wo life so.
0: Exactly.
13: Because it was designed. Enye ni pa na ye ye. And then you won't be near yet. Nemo, you're designing to what that. Ah, we are there. I want you to hear. We bet you me about the film. And you're about to say, near two for say. One more demo 990 for money pro pro munis annual man. One should hear. Would that or bet in tea?
0: Baby bitch, a betro.
13: Ayana, you can say, ya. And you party baby, baby, I am no moon who said, yeah, on Bessifa, a picture, dear Nafa. Be bet to me at all cockra, bet to be poly all night. Was all more than two.
0: And woo, now be bread.
13: No, say, Uber fire, one cassanga, as a jabanisa. Near catch was a wound and tip up a ye, and a more be a wood to be anno, Uber moon near a day, at the hole. No more so be in your sahao noa. And I may bass you. So be in your sah problem now. Ubos and now say tatai. Now I said, you are kind of kidding in this annual man. The patrol in a young tree of was. You are the help to be by the good as you are. And I'm a trade jaddy and I'm a jaddy abba.
0: Simple.
13: Me train so the anamid in so the abba. This week and only abba be a way to my wa. The patrol, mommy, last date, you know.
0: I'm sir, 21st July to 21st June to 22nd July.
13: Exactly.
0: And that's all.
13: Patrol near the Atosono. It's a banner say, date or better say, now what to your friend is saying. June 21st up to July 22nd. What's your home? The body sign here say, Yadena, how no? If it will now possess say, Ebessie will 9 days see formula. So we now help you one. It was designed. Now, mom, once in a year, a bit to me, how I quietly. The body sign here say, Yadi lives see Baby Gusso.
0: Yeah.
13: Now to me, a protective nipper piano, send your bay your uncle for Sir Hound. And for my own. I've heard your George. Mammy lives in Nguso.
0: George Kajagum. Kagum.
13: The Basayanko.
0: Kagum.
13: Yeah. The other kind, Obia was our problem, Libia, especially one who wore kidney problem. Nay, when I said the American, I said Tatani Adiano. The Basso, the first, a bibi drama, they tell. Aye, Kakadru. Ya kakadru yo, ya. And Kotaman on the 4 dina, O Kamukra, who said, Nemum. 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
0: Obi ya wo sa date isu bi ya no.
13: Why ya wo sa?
0: Well drone ye.
13: Nim tree, kopa.
0: Why ya wo 21st June?
13: Yes.
0: To 22nd July?
13: Yeah.
0: Ana why ya wo wo?
13: February 19th to 20th.
0: March. And a young call October, dear no so. Why Yahoo October 24th
13: up to November
0: 22nd?
13: Yahoo Bessawa, the Pacho, we had the out denomino.
0: A word rule.
13: Prostate. A beha winipediano.
0: Thank you.
13: Ujo Sotano. Ubena cruum. Ubena problem in getting it to him. Now a banisa may suro. And I recruit to you be a depa. Insuro na mekao. 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Now about your friend is saying, cloves. Ah, your best friend is saying, pepper.
0: Very powerful.
13: Yeah, and to a beer. Ya woo babeto. Assassin so. Now we dare to bet. Edina homa, your friend is saying, at weno. 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Me bacho ebane sa is si ya de wa awo do okwan me bacho ye wo dua bi ae ka ho ye wo dua bi e ka ho dua ye dia to so yi ya friend enkwadua obi a wota de nim tree ye adwuma obi a wota de mango leaves ye adwuma obi a wota de ye friend say atoa ahaban ye adwuma no sa nipa no wonyini te we amanyinte
0: we
13: amanyinte jodi atusi me ma so ye hu se nim tree wusi baby da wo
0: we nim tree
13: ah nim tree
0: oh okay as the eye na bri mani so
13: ah da bi e nim tree
0: as the odia close some and the leaves
13: yeah tell we say nim tree wo
0: na ho am na frefrefre me as o john ko bi fre video call suba be no no a
13: eya se mo papa me omo di bi ye me papa papa omo di ye me Bon so no on my that friend.
0: Ah,
13: onya picky ya information zin na so e wo mo nsam.
0: Aha.
13: Twa so. Ni ma so any. Nti obema ye your friend is saying abo maguati. No am my clothes. Nti match on merge ni nyina abom. 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What you say? Match on merge ni nyina abom man. Nti match on wa ya wo ebeto the date of birth. 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
0: Jobu didn't know George didn't know go.
13: Yeah, no, you know,
0: I'm a woman sad date.
13: Yeah, I'm a fatal so my water element.
0: See, when your water element leaves,
13: a messy adiana, a mount nasa tatai, a ma where you cacanis and your men in Nano, a best singing in every hole. And Omoa, Omotuso Chane, Omotunsa, Emma, Yasen Roba, the patron you have been nominated.
0: And your bay,
13: Dabby. And your bay,
0: ah, it would the end of the media shells with your mowi.
13: Yes, sir. On se nyame no
0: Yakopon
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13: ya ko friends e ja for there so
0: amuso do mu de be mai
13: amuso de ba
0: Who did you for the Maya?
13: For the Bamian,
0: it's a Biabian, the deal. It is so for the Nomudi,
13: so for the
0: Dafo Montreal.
13: Yeah.
0: As I say, it's Yaba Eja, as I say,
13: and I'm from
0: Anna Frama.
13: Yeah.
0: Nano Graja can a memoir. I'm Zamu as I see an Amuja.
13: And I be now, oh, as I say.
0: Okay, Meba. My Yanni daughter, Santi, Emma Santi.
13: Yeah.
0: Ebia Wiki Mosenka, diabetes for Bian, any be babat.
14: Saturday.
0: It's the sick Monday, dear Bia. You're being a
13: beautiful.
0: Now, don't I didn't have a car. And then, or say I didn't know you could. Don't talk. Bogan, you are said on my catano masunati.
14: I
13: will
14: be the catamichininist.
0: And I make it here. Shalin, said doctor.
13: You're ready.
0: Shalin.
14: Suffer.
0: Shalin.
13: Papa.
14: But. Uncoma udie no.
13: Yes, boss.
14: Say a sign. Manti, was a manti man I said.
13: I meant be
14: a sign wa hopana. Eh no kure na. A tearful in your anti a comma man.
13: Yeah.
14: A waterfall. Ubiya kumubi ya ya ya wa damfa. Friday ye real program we ya no say.
0: Mia me damfa.
14: Damfa.
0: A duas are a damn fire.
14: Damn fire.
0: On your dear.
14: Obano won Kalami, you know. And I'm so on any Kunanya Casacasa. And I'll jump into another relationship. Or matter 3 months. Or Tom Pano. Or the woman Funa Bobano Kuno.
13: Ya
14: no da dem ti Accra FM o mo frɛ me ana me frɛ producer and I'm doing the picture and whatever you know. The Accra FM the first year of Friday of or broadcasting yeah. But near we be ka say em fire ho so fire ho.
13: E fire ho pa.
14: E me man. Aya yenye kwase a ewo ifie. So for so
13: we should swallow our pride.
14: Yes.
13: Sometimes.
14: And yes, sir. Ube kuni pa. We fi si si a wakuni in some mo ba yenyanchi no. 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
13: Ube submit ya.
14: Misro. 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
14: Yes. 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Deme manu munche ye.
13: Thank you, Doc.
14: Ye chio bibia ba number 1 FM. Baby a kasafidi dubiano and you afidi in ya de infreha. 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Ye babo pampasana. Ube kat demo ana. Weni befra. And it's an pay. Show one no dear and ye. Now cholesterol nunne ya dien yina farabang. Me catch them with the beer say. Ubra boo, it produces 1,000 milligrams of cholesterol a month. Now tie didn't cost you the dear nudge you did dear nunne. Nyan is such a numb no drinks, and no, at the end of the day, cholesterol, but brosso, a brosso soa. Hey, when nip it to me a fra, what you mean a heart attack and a cardiac arrest, or two as a natural, or 9 yenara. Now, how? By media may come as and be in pay be. Miss will be beau, but who are now 9 decane a mouse sign and a crow. Onan enu na edi odi shabrabo na se onan no so no enu na odi be wie wa brabo enu ti onan ma o sign se wom u be wi can be 5 years later, can be 10 years later or 20 years even later, or it can be even next week enu ti na me se cholesterol de ma mo ma ne kwan kora your cholesterol nru betumi aboa. Yes, cholesterol nru pa betumi ade aboa na yes, I see a man for cholesterol. No. Be pre ne dia dance ye. Sa cholesterol and the pressure, but the answer cholesterol new high pressure new. Sa cholesterol and my diabetes in a badia, ne cholesterol free was any diabetes in ho. Sa my kidney problem, dear. Sa cholesterol no, a ya normal. Sa u kidney problem, no chances about 65-70% of not having kidney problem. And the mummy and I am fighting into cholesterol. Your cholesterol no nibble on your day 200 CDC per yet me yet delivery man. And as a one Casasu to me back, Cocumlimly Senate for office that them on number 11, Royal Castle Road. Sasun and numpemun run be so numpe a mu in row. We see si chia. We go to dream a row. Sesia wo yaka fom pepe nompe nro no bi deep cleanser no so ye yure mfi yo deep cleanser me catch them de bia se ye 40 billion god given sa

0559 okay no foreign woman 059 069 050 055 deep numbers in

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Deep what they are saying. Psalm 23 verses. I say surely goodness and mercy shall follow me. Sepalatia for say. What may you now? Now what we the goodness of God will follow us. The goodness of God shall follow us. Now what we are

0: papa. And when you say ensure, they dare make us any pound for ensure.
1: Me pata papa.
0: Na ensure pretty good in prayer, you must.
1: Jesus, I
0: come. Deep in effort,
1: I yes, papa.
0: Na bossu, bossu. Showers of blessing,
1: papa.
0: I pretty good in prayer, you must.
1: Jesus,
0: na I'm so wow.
1: Just go there, papa.
0: We are done with Samia no quarry.
1: Me papa.
0: Me swear I'm so ready. Now what we have here?
1: Me papa.
0: Deep in bossu.
1: Me papa.
0: I pretty good in prayer, you must. Anafe, deep anafe, many pire busy. Now, what we must say,
1: and let up
0: five for it. You want to go? Gaza would attend
1: every day.
0: Now, what
1: we

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Yeah, but yah for yah womu. Set up a. The part what the any answer why? It's not about the giving. 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I just say affordable.

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We are our Juma. You don't need to come at this. Who did that? Messiah Namande, we set up. 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Emubaku, Emubaku. 20 Ghana cities. Brata, Abelia, Sote, Freddy Pali. A seat of 20 Ghana. People within 48 hours. Hey! And now for your own set up, Messiah, the Befair, Tirisum Prensa, near the Akanya Juma, you heard the embassy, and let up a seat you press of 20 Ghana atom, and a deep papa, 10 Ghana, the entire 20 Eddie kind.

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0: me pato who the phone e fa o tiri so a. 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
1: Asa we pray.
0: Me say 20 gana.
1: If I don't pray.
0: And I say 10 cities. Pray that phone. Thank you, Holy Ghost.
1: I will pray.
0: Me patwa me nyansa. 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Poku ya champom ha. Poku ya champom. Why da da da. But ya poku ya champom. Go why ya da da. But ya bo wi asan ya biem. Kwadepi.
2: Yes, papa.
0: Na won se okura kaki.
2: Yes, papa.
1: Jesus can pray.
0: Na obi.

0: Ghana Bobby Michael or your Capron Penny and when your contract within 5 days. I see a carpenter.
1: Yes, Papa.
0: I know there are 120.
2: You don't need to have it.
0: But oh, you're in 50 Ghana.
2: Let's go here, Papa.
0: And when your contract.
2: Yes, Papa.
0: Pele,
2: Puma. E pale takusu. E pele kapo.
0: Urade mwaye.
2: Ene kapa.
0: 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Opo adia mwaye.
2: Ene kapa. 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
0: Na ene wapie. What did Kaya for you? And son, what you? Because we'll be a piano of one. And I did
2: remember.
0: I am a kid, so I didn't my dear
2: group.
0: One quasar and war piano. What one won't hope you?
2: Your strength is failing.
0: What didn't be a crime? I
2: am a papa.
0: Monsieur Nessau Tiamia. Suti, I obey.
2: Yes,
0: when you would day your suti
2: again,
0: I never heard you. Besina, what
2: you are
0: bomb pioneer. Let the appear dria for
2: you.
0: I won't play one
2: you enter into the glory.
0: Say, and only 20 Ghana cities. The point is, 20 Ghana cities.
2: Yes, Papa.
0: I
2: will pray.
0: And I said, 10 Ghana.
2: I will pray.
0: Wow, Pam and Moro. 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
1: 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Tengana yebi. Na promise and fail.
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1: fail? Na edi wo munya. But I prepare for you.
0: Me Baba.
1: 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He was a more dinia.
0: What of
1: Papa? What of the India? Why are you too serious?
0: Michael,
1: be a too serious.
0: Me, Papa, Papa,
1: the Florence Samoa,
0: set up.
1: Me more dinia.
0: Yes.
1: But you pray with Florence Samoa,
0: set up.
1: Me wanna pata. Apatao Ache Florence Amwa Mehuna apata apata Aswa uwa duwa uwa kurase
0: Mepatwa
1: Uwa apata
0: Yes apata
1: Yipi apata ache Ne duyani nina
0: Yes
1: Ewo Ne ebugu Obia jumasu
2: Make sure you don't stop unless
1: Florence Amwa
0: Mepatwa papa.
1: Any power posse,
0: hey,
1: any council of one enemy, unconnected. I am poor,
0: Jesus.
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0: tensampa and metapa on you know you about tensam a day. I will pray about tensampa and metapa. I will pray. Mesa wunya da yebi. Sa wunya bia do some.
1: To know that every man that is made,
0: she a for your tengan. Let it be, Papa. My minion, you mean in free?
2: Yes.
0: Na men kasem we.
2: No kwasem.
0: When I watch you, a ye favor. 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
2: papa
0: George me pa ene da ti yesen serious ene da ti yesen ene yesen
2: 14th
0: ene 14th
2: yes
0: minim but me pesa mo confirm mame
2: okay
0: deep I am aware
2: set up
0: Sir, and they are 14th.
2: My God,
0: I'm very serious. Me pato Saturday, I say. Saturday, that I say. There be Saturday, baby. Check, mommy. Saturday, I say. There be Saturday, I say. Mommy, check it. Nah, there be me be be be be be be be Saturday, baby.
2: Me patro.
0: I am 19th.
2: Yes.
0: Nadibi,
2: Papa.
0: Minyami sumono.
2: Yes.
0: Anytime I may, I idea me practice.
2: Set up.
0: Anytime.
2: Okay.
0: But the numbers here, Juma.
2: Yeah. Yeah.
0: Anytime. Now what you know, I am Monday. Ebasas here 14.
2: Okay.
0: Now, ebe we are making that
2: Set up.
0: A baby 19.
2: Yes.
0: Distance in year 5.
2: Hey!
0: Obin TM ye.
2: Yet ye, Papa.
0: NT year 5. Anna, and no mamma fear. Said distance in year 5. At a OTT free moi, a car 5.
2: Yes.
0: But one prime my favor,
2: my money pa.
0: Ha! NT and ne.
2: Yes.
0: Mebano, Ose. PK, mommy biscuit.
2: I am pa.
0: And I'm catch say.
2: Yes.
0: Fatter bag, mommy.
2: Yes.
0: Be you, mommy. Ebi no bin shame boy.
2: My God.
0: Because I mean, I want to you now. Monday, Tuesday, Wednesday, Thursday, Friday, me year fasting.
2: Yes.
0: Bad of mommy. Any. I no pay ya. Any. Eh? I no pay ya. Me, I mean, we are PK. And I'm aim you.
2: Yeah, I'm your ho.
0: Oh, I'm a catch a jab. I could ask you, baby.
2: Yes.
0: Deep in the American.
2: Me, patcha, papa.
0: Me penny pan 19.
2: My God.
0: Heh. Se enkawa menye.
2: Aye no kwasam.
0: Me baya fasting.
2: Hey.
0: In fact, my shasi.
2: Aye ampa.
0: Me start here humachi. 12 o'clock. Me yesi me menda nacho. Adi ama sani pan 19. Purposely. Se omu sabre. Deep Amaduma,
2: set up
0: a bear cookroco
2: and met up.
0: Well, Abby Alba for enemy.
2: Yes.
0: Me person sani pa or didino.
2: Yes.
0: Deep on yammy a doya 10 cities.
2: My God.
0: Emmanu Moroso.
2: Yes.
0: Yeah. And ye easy. Sir, would do your fluke crab at all.
2: Papa Yanukre.
0: Baby, I'm mutri and munim say. One casacacas or your faster. That day, na come day one tem. But tell me that I'm a wadji.
2: Yes.
0: Ready, be?
2: Papa!
0: Me send me penny pan 19 to mommy. Me penny pan 19 pe. Yes. Na a free and ne.
2: Shut up,
0: I'm a chassis.
2: Me patcha, papa.
0: And because it's Saturday, numere.
2: My God.
0: Sani pan 19.
2: Yes.
0: Uncommon favor.
2: And met up.
0: Me say on your matoye. Matthew chapter 10 verse 40 Bible say dia oye odifo adoye no onya odifo ensamu nsira
2: yes
0: did what he say
2: matter papa
0: me sisubiem
2: yes
0: o say Bible na ka Matthew 10 verse 40 die oye odifuo bi adoye no onya odifuo ne nsam nhyira
3: yes
0: baby
3: papa
0: obi ene
3: yes
0: na watwi
3: me patwa papa
0: ye beduru be Thursday
3: me patwa
0: do abetoka abetoka
3: emeta pai na I believe it
0: I don't know but obi a wo bi de ne ka
3: jetapa
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1: Setaba,
0: DLC and
1: Jesus.
0: Why you 10 cities,
1: Michael?
0: At the Amato,
1: Setaba,
0: Akom Jeremy Wom,
1: a

0: Quantity. 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Your friend Apostle Adubrempong. Na me ni car. Me ye me 6,000. Demand say apa fatoka. Na me Jimmy yo. I was a university graduate. Me jidi. I saw a Christ Palace. May the suffering never happen. I can't go to Papa. May me come at your metal match or location. My mental location call. Okwa Kobis as one Reverend Ambassador. But yes, what I can't find. I saw no of Ankobaria. I jaw plaza. Oh, yeah, you know, crowd for more. You are Ankobaria. Atom. Was off for our free rate. When I do in Shirao,
1: and let up,
0: they may have one of 5 times,
1: but why?
0: The Sydney Papa, Kubako saying 19.
2: You enter into the glory.
0: Shamia to your 10 cities. Never the Becassa,
1: and let up.
2: Make sure you don't.
0: Now what we
1: set up,
0: send me the Miafuno to one.
1: Set up.
0: I dear Pia Bloke,
1: Jesus.
0: You probably tell me what Peba.
1: I am pa.
0: Now, when the follow up to be more blocking,
1: I am question.
0: Doctors who are not fibro. But me, Reverend Ambassador.
1: Hey!
0: You probably be school. What if you?
1: I am pa.
0: While we are teacher training, blessing a mind. While we are nursing, blessing money didn't come.

0: It's not about the money.
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0: form. 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I am telling Canada. They become a money 5 times. 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Matthew 10:40.
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0: fed. 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
0: 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And that here, I feel the presence of the Holy Ghost. 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
1: Yes papa.
0: But the new party, you know, we are here, boy. 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That is your business. And I won't mean so because I will be more for you. We say, can you be out? And no, be a somba of fear, maybe said, Biane. And no, be a cramma home, maybe shout that because you don't even have. And I wouldn't be. I'm going to be a Michiano webinar.
1: Yes, Papa.
0: Well, I guess I'm Christopher here for me. I'm inviting a choir, sorry.
1: Okay.
0: My dinner call ICGC.
1: Okay.
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1: Me catch me who you.
0: Oh, who ye?
1: Me who ye?
0: And one of you for you.
1: Sir,
0: and to who the other day? Send me who be Samia. I can make up, but Medin can be sad. Now, send me the idea, Juma.
1: Okay, Mate. Now, Mr. Ona, won't you say?
0: Now, Matias, me who message you know so.
1: Okay, we can see no Dini saying.
0: So the weekend, no. Any idea bring near yet directions being in Pibo being
1: there? 72 on Cassandra, you cram it.
0: Aye, no, any abre.
1: When is you cram it?
0: Yes, yes.
1: Let me follow up.
0: Medassi, Yamisha. The soldier, Wiki,
1: Mamintia, Afro, aye. Cassa one for Papa Yaka.
0: Aho.
1: So, Tia, Rev Afro,
0: Kumo,
1: George, Missy, George,
0: Kumo,
1: no. On me catch them and say
0: va
1: say va my entuni say one fagga enku
0: soja enti ono Reverend Richard Afu no so one wayaka no betim no wayaka
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0: Yeah.
1: But so who says spiritual marriage is a daughter?
0: Oh yeah, spiritual marriage.
1: A idea. Mimi anumuna sun sumuno. 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Why you never be a? What the hintano? Onu koda. 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
1: 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No yusuna now. Do akose kejimo.
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1: 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say a day no from morning to evening no nyanipa 6,000 and so tell about it say now a day when he say ama fo mo ntie mi ade ehuni se se wo yusu ni panaro de yare to do so a na owu a ansa no be so 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
1: e be shi ase e nti no fire no so ba bi e dead dead si cha cha first service
0: yeah,
1: and I'm a boy.
0: That's right.
1: Sanity into Ubon Pires from Kumbon Pires. So I didn't want to say, Sir Obi Pese,
0: so that Obi Timabon Pire, Obi Timabon Pire. And so still, not Diano.
1: And which is in the punish a cage mo.
0: I saw Piansa.
1: I saw Piansa. Into one of bomb out of me, which in Indian, I want the others in your own. Was a cage mo.
2: Papa, maybe say some more. Tell me where you came. And tell me a wuno. And yes, see a usu. And I say, yes, see a usu because.
1: Meda say. Tamil will not more come one seven, come for no, if one issue, and paying for. Paying out when you need to win, like what futa, and Luna, a dinch for. Munti, a dinch for. Eh? And I say, come, I will go, I will your for no, 1 hour issue. What I see? Sir, by no only say what is any pa. And Luna, a dra to me, Okita. Sir, Bananca, say, Tamil will know. Se unim na o se wo be se atwi sika o boa o ba ko ye wonya sika no I am said won say ye Africa ya dwe ye mere o ja se obi adume di odi na na tumi adi ejire na be ka no ja se ha obi ka se o bompa ye be 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
0: enti obema obi a lemon we 5
1: ba obi a 5 yes mm-hmm. Na ade am dan say be start say wo ye lawyer wo ye judge wo ye politician wo ye the office be wo ye company well what be company mm-hmm. And now ye penny be wo company bo wa wo ba wo de we na be twa bi me pese amafo bi a we de say be ye ya ye present mama do mama present pa on sumo bi na mehwe
0: okay.
1: When I say, I'm telling you, Mijina, we are quite in the power.
0: Yeah. Remember, NDC communicator, Biaba.
1: Thank you.
0: Aye. Me, I am a damfo.
1: Me say.
0: My friend is a woman.
1: Me say, Nipa.
0: Obasua. Me chere wa tadia wa she.
1: Okay.
0: Aha. Ti, uhu na ta no se. Baby, me chere wa tadia wa anse ubi yaba. Me chere wa tadia wa she. Me chere wa tadia wa she.
1: Thank you.
0: Into a betina wa na uhu anu wa se.
1: Thank you.
0: Ah, when ambassador say we NDC communicator no.
1: Na me shira. Na me shira.
0: Na fide.
1: Na me shira.
0: O wate ho asem akiri.
1: Ma me shira. Mpa to obi a ni promotion en bae. Wa hwe ni ma say 5 years 10 years no mra.
0: And the soldier lemon bi na da

0: Oya die nyina asutufo. Oh, Mama Linda.
1: Yes we.
0: Oh, ya tontom nyankopon. And now we are. Oh, my God.
1: Why cry not this way?

0: Come on.
1: Oh my God. Mama, we bless you.
2: Say a show, Radia.
1: Hey.
2: I did not say, I'm not going to say,
1: I'm not going to say,
2: I'm not going to say, I'm not going to say, I'm not going to say, I'm not going to say, I'm not going to say, I'm not going to say, I'm not going to say, I'm not going to say, I'm not going to say, I'm not going to say, I'm not going to say, I'm not going to say, I'm not going to say, I'm not going to say, I'm not going to say, I'm not going to say, I'm not going to say, I'm not going to say, I'm not going to say, I'm not going to say, I'm not going to say, I'm not going to say, I'm not going to say, I'm not going to say, I'm not going to say, I'm not going to say, I'm not going to say, I'm not going to say, I'm not going to say, I'm not going to say, I'm not going to say, I'm not going to say, I'm not going to say, I'm not going to say, I'm not going to say, I'm not going to say, I'm not going to say, I'm not going to say, I'm not going to say, I'm not going to say, I'm not going to say, I'm not going to say, I'm not going to say, I'm not

0: Come on.
1: Oh.

0: Ocra woman, watch out, woman.
1: Everybody cry,
0: woman, watch out, woman.
1: Won't die a
0: Buddha. Ocra woman, watch out,
1: won't die a Buddha.
0: Ocra woman,
1: watch out,
0: Ocra woman, walk around the way. Ocra woman,
1: oh yes,
0: cry away.
1: Oh yes,
0: cry away.
1: Oh yes,
0: cry away.
1: Oh yes,
0: cry away.

0: for me releasing it last year. Now the attorney said this year should be so released. I am actually
1: powerful. Powerful.
0: Now they type to you obey.
1: Powerful.
0: And we're the pay our problem.
1: Oh Jesus.
0: Hey, I'm going to Anna. Hey, I'm sick of Samana. Hey, I'm glad of Samana. Hey,
1: we're
0: the pay what?
1: Hey, we're the pay
0: what? Hey, we're the pay
1: what? Hey,
0: we're the pay what? Hey, we're the pay what? Hey, we're the pay what? Hey, we're the pay what? Hey, we're
1: sing it.
0: It will be to me, I'm a way of feminine.
1: Oh,
0: I find ya to a tree, no, na. Oh,

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1: David Nyankopon Otumi ate nyina ye.
0: What you say le? Hey, Arikado Saya. Yeah. Awuba igu Nyankopon.
1: Da.
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0: sraw so
1: for me. What an atmosphere. 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
0: Me ma me Linda Nyankofo. 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
1: I just say me hu nia me kan kire no po. 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
0: We stand me bi.
1: We sraw say wa wo e ma fefefo a wo do to me ni wadom ni bi adom ye ma. 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
0: ye de radi ase on the 11th of October
1: bosumi ai be bre
0: mu ah pa chai Blazing Women Conference.
1: I know what then you.
0: I know what then. Wanga sa unim line, unim line. Eba so den den den den. The Eagle Mama. If you
1: na ba ba ha ba tu jano.
0: Hey, ejana know what then.
1: I know what then you pa.
0: Na yabo wude grosa. From 11 to 18 October there. I know by the Ewa Glorious Dome. Na mi chami mama ke siya pa. Mama Linda. A radisha be brave. Said the piano.
1: Yeah, the Eagle Prophetess.
0: What the wounds are negu yeso. Your call baby, I see me manifesting. I won't want to see them. Everybody stand the
1: brave.
0: Everybody stand the pain in our worship.
1: She's really a mother.
0: Mama dear, in fact. Oh yeah, Oba Tampan Kasa. Oh yeah, sweet mother and Kasa. Mama baby, I would see you. Oba, Oba comfort. Many soul be brave. Everybody strong.
1: Don't
0: you can see. Me too, sir, for a program brave you. A pass walk kwa benya. Udu kwa benya station one. Kwa ne kopo kwa semi. First dance on your left. Boss, you're flying it. Dear him, sire, or
1: that's right.
0: The Eagles dope. Just hope it's a oh, Shama Malenda's Aqualaya wonderful for crown.
1: I bet
0: you will be a sorry no one. A radish shall be free.
1: Fly anana a dasono. Na sir, you may dear me whoop and I was here gumi because I see the glory of God all over. And the realms is going to work to our favor. May say there is going to be a release of every woman that will attend this program. Why maybe I
0: why?
1: Because God is changing positions. We are banana wood tie me. Ye pega wa free baby a water. Near the word drubia bia.
0: Any
1: penny na be ka say why na aye. It is a wood tie a Blazing Women Conference. And na wo no say a worthy vessel for God.
0: Yeah.
1: A worthy vessel for God. 11th to 18th of October. Kwabenya. Anobaya den pa. And no, that's so no.
0: That's so fair, fair,
1: Apostle Bernice Ajimai Prempe. Baby, I'm a mami wobia na misrao. And a mama Tess. Na ya ya papa Congress Chapel.
0: Ah, senior prophet.
1: And ya sem kutwa. Isaac, I deal with one maybe ya. May you ready? May come me chro. May you ready pa. What say the American? Say one man who? George, one ma. George, we will bow on. And ma crum crum fun ya made your mobile. Maybe I'll be sure I want you so I do know what. How to say? Now, and you to follow a good program, you so no. I know I done it. Mia minipa, and never be pruning minimum. It's a brand new
0: swan.
1: Obey a man, I have for. Sir, and you will be to a honor. Now, ya, mommy, back also. Georgia, a J. This woman has been in the music industry for years, and she's a blessing. Our ho. Kaya fa so so. What's right, baby? It's right. Next week, we'll be back. I just say, Omo did so sa. Kokupa on the honor. The psalmist. Elijah, so so, ewo ho no more. Aye, Oba son, no mean so me woho. Aye, ye tell Rams ni mo. 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Blazing Women Conference is coming on live and we are going to a blaze for God. 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
1: 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I appreciate all the love that you show to me. I am so grateful. I'm so grateful. I am so, so grateful. Kwanti Emmanuel, God bless you for joining us. All those who also joined us on Facebook, Ijin Praise, God bless you so much for joining us. Sabremi, they were called 21st Clinic. The sciatica originator. The sciatica originator.

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I cried and to her run about one more ever honour. 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Now also free one ever home a tree for you so 0540 311 311 0540 311 311. Fred 21st Clinic say say neko na one more and show a pomodin emo. Sansuna promotion. And you can't catch us a wasum jay dear, and we hear papa. Won't mean to wasum jay, I say. And into what dresses a pen, and I'm one only baby, I would do it to the air. Any minia now, I ain't nippahuno. It's about my dear for a nature, Prince Magrel Estate. Prince Magrel Estate. Oh, my quadrille one, Sassy Tomo, any a dancey. Modding, I saw do a new bachelor or my sure, yeah, ho. See a 21st Prince Mark Real Estate, Ewo. I share my Lebanon Police Johnson, Yamre. On Yamitun for my son, I say, yeah, 30,000. Oh, my son, so Eddie, about 15,000 Ghana cedis. Plus free documentation, Eddie, amount. What mean to yes, Kaboom Cry, a general installment? Their pastor, Sinibiton, a teacher, Niben, Chiwate. What did Tobiko, sir, and who be here? They are trophy nearby, anyway. Friar Doko, me patcho jai. Let me etna sit so yam come at a japadi be my home. It's all full of water down or so. I'm not on building materials. I didn't know, but maybe a dear is who dying. Woma Aswaya was Sherman, Lebanon Police Junction, a Honor Prince, Magrel Estate, a war. Almost a friend wants to see ya. It was 0550 070 410 0550 070 410. And I said 0594 795096. Fred Prince Magrel, let's say, say, I almost was hassling be so ever dawa. What's a meme that be our almost called free site visitation? Prince Magrel Estate, and I also we help you secure your future today. Everybody. It's Mr. Copas and Sunny Bitowate. Yes, I'm so at the one air called Tabita Clinic. There is a whole don't you know if you then bear my prostrate in one car. Yes, it's a Yariana. Wahra one old bread one air titty wall. I do some a how. I'm infection, sir. Bear my cock, so I want to me and to you. Sissy, why your mother a one pemo? Don't saw a much show with the air for any extra at a beta clinic, mommy. Obama was exclusive about treatment. Mama Sajo, and Bani Moja Mummy, we must saw Mudimua Quatanapa. What did you super call ye at a beta? Why? And this summer, what a beat I want to say, went to me and call my swear, yeah, baby, I will be an all. What fret a beat a clinic, I won't ever be honor more. Madina Firestone Food Bridge. Just after the Atomic Junction, a hall and a Tabita Clinic, a wall. 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Kuma say 100 diamonds in this junction, Tabita Ewa Hall. Oba Sunyane so a Pastoria Junction, one more Ewa Hall. Moya juma free ajuada ekosi ifiada. Anapa non song ko se nyumre no nai. Sere wa so be friend Tabita mami se se ya. 0530 387 812 0530 387 812.
said I PSA and come on my yeah, crowd to tear me. Reverend Bazada, Paul Fifi Bedo was saying you're looking powerful. Was saying yes, Lord. Looking classic, and then they mean him so could this all I do. So I could be the brought for Bano.

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Jesus. 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Doctor, baby, I will be a Mitchell Prise. 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You see, I'll be joining a Ewa Castle. God bless you, woman of God. 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

0: fo ne soa and I read one deba mo wadi wa town for so what
1: it.
0: Oh doctor, God bless you. 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
1: That will be your testimony.
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1: When

na ene wie me catch all say when God delays, when God delays, it is not denial. When God delays, it is not denial. The idea between Chen and Asia, and on Cheresse, when Yankopon Wapo, and on Cheresse, when Yankopon Urefibo, and on Cheresse, when Yankopon Wada, and on Cheresse, when Yankopon Woni Honomo, was a Chen a bed Chen, so a bed.

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Habakkuk chapter 2, verses 3. For the vision is yet to an appointed time. Though it tarry, wait for it. Because it will surely come to pass. It will not tarry. But the vision is for the appointed time. That we the Lord has said about your life. Somebody. Every promise concerning your life. Lord. Every promise the Lord has given to you. It is for an appointed time. He is a God of time and season. In his own time. He makes all things beautiful. And somebody, is your time. Your season is now. God is about to make something beautiful in your life. Don't give up. Stop crying. Stop murmuring. Stop complaining.

0: You see the preaching we are preaching here. It is up to the member to take it.
1: Okay.
0: He can take it, he can choose not to take it. And when it comes to political whatever affiliation, some people are strong in that area. So well, if they see maybe they are benefiting something from the government you are criticizing.
2: Number one,
0: so he will not smile with you. You understand? Or maybe he has problem with His Excellency John Dramani Mahama. So that person will not smile with you. Do you understand? Maybe something happened in John Dramani's first administration. So he may not smile with me. Do you understand? But I took that decision based on the conviction I have and what I've been hearing from the Spirit. So you see, that is why I am not worried have we got the places back and whatever. No. I know that it will come at the right time. I'm not worried. Of course, I'll not go and stand somewhere and say that I didn't hear you cry. I mean, Faso. No. And Faso will come at the right time. You can't just get up.
1: If Faso Ben, who expect it from whatever that you are doing, your activism.
0: Oh.
1: If Faso Ben, I'll pay.
0: I use Faso because, I don't know how to, but I'm not expecting things. But if it comes, fine. But if it doesn't, we still move on.
1: So the thing that you are expecting.
0: But I'm not. I am not expecting
1: things. But if it comes,
0: if it comes, fine.
1: Yeah.
0: And probably, I've met one or two people, and I know good thing can come from that.
1: Place. Can I say everything that you are doing in Yinano, you have an ambition. You have something. You are gazing at.
0: Honestly, let me be frank with you. The whole thing, my ambition, was correct things in the system.
1: That's right.
0: Because in ex-president Akufo-Addo time, people were folding up their businesses. I don't want to sound political here, but that is the truth. People, you know, we are pastors, so we hear people complaints. That's for them, they don't hear it.
1: That's why.
0: You understand? And people always say, the dollar, whatever, a whole lot of things we hear. So it's just like, thank God now I don't hear those kind of statements again that they said I don't hear again. I think it's just,
1: sure?
0: Oh, I'm not here again. No, so,
1: sure?
0: No, let me be frank with you. Talk to any businesswoman and the businessmen, they will tell you. Or others, I think majority of them will tell you. Say, at least Nyamara is stable in terms of the dollar that they trade with.
1: Nyamara is stable. So.
0: To them. Because, no, you understand? Per what I've been hearing.
1: Okay.
0: What I've been hearing from. Unless the other one. You know, see, these are some of the things that really made me.
1: Okay, here go.
0: Really made me stand firm for God and also. You see, you are every man of God. You are for God and country. Do you understand? You are for God and country. Every man of God, you are for God and country. So you should not do things like I don't know how to put it, but it's like you should be circumspect when you are doing things, because you are for God and country. You need to speak the truth. When it is bad, say it. When it's good, say it. Without any attack. You realize some of my demonstration I did engage, my first demonstration with when I joined NDC, enough is enough demonstration. The attack alone that came. You know, some of us were arrested, and also, you know, they would detain you for a while. This national security, when sometimes they would not even take your information, so you don't enter anything. So it just was a way of intimidating you. And two, also where I was doing the church also was taken from me, because I was sacked from that place. And
1: then Nipano or your MVP Niana.
0: I think later I found out he's a fan of MVP. That is what I find. And so that time we were not chasing kinetic here to so now, and yeah, we not paid much, but turn the car. I think we paid much because we blessed me with some money and we added to it. But later he told me in the way the money we are paying is whatever somebody has bought the

0: and so we should leave the place. And then the next, the time we go see Jack, I said, Nipanokwa, I thought that 19, a month of it. I lost a lot of instruments, my speakers, and whatever. I lost a lot of things. But, well, sometimes my members tell me, those that are close to me still, they always tell me that, Apostle, do you know you are the cause of all this problem? I said, well, I know. But I did it for a good cause. But I mean, we thank God that at least now a new president has come, and now things are going on.
1: You're sorting out.
0: I'm not, if you use the word sorting out, but the opinion didn't come on. But the Udo opinion didn't come on.
1: Yeah.
0: The opinion be can and can't happen. It's a dean, someone.
1: Now, she. Bache.
0: Well, I didn't say you know, because no one can hear. If you're not opinion now, then you didn't come on. What I say, it's yes, I want to be careful with your statement. If you're not, say, baby child, that means it's a gangantuan one that is coming.
1: Yenti is a video. Yenti is
2: that is to get up and greet you. You will suffer.
0: I like this thing. You fire me on
2: it. That is to get up and greet you. You will suffer.
1: Okay, media seminal canning, you know, you suffer no and no any problem, but it's really no nonsense, no.
3: And number one, and
1: a trigam gakra. Also for Pepensua, the pedigree that you are and the platform now, why should you, I mean, this kind of wish? Because a man of God, yes, assemble a pew through with Numa. Any asema ede ahoto anase asema emfa violent anase bibi emma. I didn't assume say free will.
0: Do you believe that Apostle Paul was a true man of God?
1: Yeah, me jini dipa, me jibio.
0: Do you believe that Apostle Paul did the work of God well?
3: Number one FM. Mm.
0: Thank you. That same person you believe in. You told the people, oh, you foolish Galatians, who has bewitched you? Do you understand? So if you tell somebody, if you are nonsense,
1: or you suffer,
0: Now, the word you suffer, let me tell you something. Say, you see, in your own, you are your man, oh, na yes, you know. I no not tell you. So be crack on you. And he said, one for boo any day I must ask on you. To me, and now soon soon be crack on you. A bit to my fight. So I was just telling His Excellency, you suffer. The spirit can fight you. What about you, Chrome? You are not only in Tunis Saba. We are two swabba. 8 years mandate. 4 years mandate. Another 4 years mandate. After that, unya crescent, unya ex. But here, no. Sign him for no. I'm not his home. Nobody has obeying two or not to what. It is a toddy beer. Let me tell you something. And you'll be an a casa, a little casa rough rough. Unim to me a dinichi. Say, be a tacuna biso. Sound him no tacuna biso. To me be a ho. Say, be your goon sound ho. If she made your it's a bizarre to me to come to my sorry. So I was just questioning him on that matter. I know they didn't say whatever.
1: And I love the aspect of Oban. And you also know Casa Anone Nanaku Fado Casano. George, for to Facebook, you ain't sharing the facial expression. You ain't sharing Sena, Sena the Bue Fuama. So is it a good way to talk to then? An existing president is this way.
0: Whenever you don't smile with men of God in your tenure, men of God were intimidated. In your tenure, people were not free to speak. People were not free to criticize you. In your tenure, me, I suffered. So you want me to smile with you? I'm also a human being.
1: into a way the any passion or the emotion.
0: Yes, I'm also human being. Bear in mind, somebody have lost my church. Somebody have lost things. Somebody I was arrested. I don't care. When I do you know people suffered in Rollins regime? Rollins only motion.
1: Yeah.
0: It's something. People suffering Rollins regime. Seriously. Now, but they attributed everything to Rollins. Rollins a kuni papa. Rollins, but every Rollins only motion.
1: But you have to know, Sankofondi are ignorance of certain things no more can, because we'll be well lose be na nipan. I say your doom light and I say, hey mama. Or your president in it.
0: Yes, so you see, you should be no. But I just want you to know, say everything or everything lights or stop at your doorstep as a leader. There's this man of God on Peace FM. He insulted, he even called me charlatan. After my HR enough is enough demonstration with NDC. He called me charlatan. There this guy also on the says, do you understand? That day, I listened to them very well. That same man of God, now I've been seeing him around Jubilee House. Me, the charlatan.
1: Hello,
0: Masiata. Quite, you are not mobile.
1: But Unim, near this, I signed my wing, you
0: know. What's up, Unim?
1: Apostle, near this, I'm my wing, you know, by George. Yenfa chief in the movement, you know, and to so na yenshi and the kakrawa. Me a shows day na nana kufuado echo as antimemo no na otiso koko utumfo etina ho o ye nin two manes from stabi ukuchiano. Don't you think Zebia
3: one FM
1: or anyway or two we Ebia no ye one of the Imrantia Hini and na say this young chiefs in Tina Nanaku, His Excellency, ex-president, and then the Kasasana. I'm just asking.
0: Whether or one of the sub chiefs or whatever, Amunyamusuya Akunebi to Akunebi, what I say. I didn't say now, one to my uncle, yes, certain and tre, Sumanquahini, as antimim, or but that. I didn't say one quiet, certain and tre, or 2-4, so two.
3: Number 1.
0: Papa Adaruma, the money be an idea, the South ones nibi. He dare not. But he can use it on the gun chiefs and other small, the gun side and other, what I say. But there are some places he can't. Also, let me be frank with you here. Take it or you leave it. Even some of his people see say ex-president Kufuor was arrogant.
3: Number 1 FM.
0: And then even you do feasibility studies, go around and ask questions about this. But that is him. Whether he's arrogant or he's not arrogant, we do with Sukor. So that is him. But people, let me tell you, one of the things that even people used against him when he was in the opposition was this kind of thing. And he exhibited those things. But I don't understand. You see, all these things we are talking about give due respect to chiefs. The politician, you have about 8 years and now 12 years to go. After that, you are no more.
3: 1 FM.
0: What I say, you are no more. But you're too sober. So we need to give the due respect. Me, apostle, for instance, I'm the one apostle. You're too sober. Oh, as I say, so that's why we said give due respect to those people. Now look at President John Dramani Mahama. He always give respect to people, men of God, whatever, whosoever, regardless of where you are coming from, the chiefs or what, regardless. That is the same thing have to be done. And see, well, some of us, and I say
1: respect, no, respect now come on, shame no, chire ya shekakra, obi o hono no. So obe frewa mimi se mean to me fro in as much as me new vibe no mean to me I can't mention your name without the apostle because their title that was him. How would you feel so be frail Abraham Lincoln?
0: It depends on where the person is coming from. It depends on the rapport. My mate will call maybe Some will come, my mates, some don't come. Those was those days that come.
1: Nipa ninya would mate. Onimu Afina o na no afro Abraham Lincoln. Onimu.
0: I'll feel bad because number one, if you ask my friends, they will tell you. Mm. I always tell you, address me by my title.
1: Address you by your title, that's right. Now only apostle doctor or poquin in a rapport near saying. Only no one young far.
0: Let me say something with Apostle Opokuina. Opokuina, one arm, maybe two or third of Prince Cruz by then, he was the Pentium leader by then. He was, I came to 88 that time. And that time, the people were, my target was Provident Kibwa, Apostle Anson, Apostle Chimensa. Honestly, he wasn't part of the people that I was looking at. I was, because that time, Apostle Anson, Apostle Chimensan, Apostle Ayirakwa, Prophet M.K. Yeboa, they were vibrant. And the fire was still there. So it's like, and one elder's beer, my name Wong, and the one, and Ada Ban and other ones that they taught me things. You see, Edasaki taught me prayer. Edasaki can lock you in the room and pray. You understand? He wasn't vibrant by then. He was that kind of slow type, and to me, he wasn't mine, like my mentor. By that time, he wasn't my mentor. Because
1: but that time, not be beer now war any or no one any win him.
0: Oh, he was a he was a longest serving apostle.
1: Mm.
0: Because time now, MK Boa Mo honey, though he was a junior, so for Mark Usan's and Papa, you know, they were, and it's Mark Wakuina is also my friend. We flow together. Yeah, it's my friend.
1: But I say sometimes, you mention their name without addressing them by their office.
0: Hey, it's a lie.
1: Okay, maybe. Yeah, but
4: as a matter of fact, it is God even believe everything like that. You cannot just leave a hole there in the name of God. Are you using the name of God to scam people? How? Jeff, with all due respect to you, I fought for you. When even men of God were against you, when even that 8 years back, they were when you were in power, they were fighting you. Watch this. I even demonstrated for you. Watch this. I even got this demonstrated because of you. Then, the next time cathedral matter, I beg you with all due respect, call everybody. By this time, your cause will even invite Omokuina.
0: Oh, that is what you're coming
1: no,
0: for.
1: You are sitting with me.
0: It could be a slip of tongue. That doesn't mean I don't give you the due respect. No.
1: But initially, now Oka said you will never do that thing.
0: That's what I said. Like, you see, you're trying to say, where you started from, the tangent you are coming from.
1: Yeah.
0: Like, No. But it could happen that maybe, but all other videos, plenty of videos. It could happen that maybe slip of tongue.
1: I don't care. Yeah.
0: But I cannot disrespect him.
1: Mm.
0: May God forbid.
1: Mm.
0: Hey, Papa, I can do that.
1: Mm.
0: I give you the due respect. But maybe slip of tongue, Zaibia. I didn't add the apostle to it.
1: Mm.
0: But I cannot disrespect
1: him. It's use your platform if I pop up. Because a video will come viral.
0: Really? Okay. And I use this platform.
1: Mm.
0: Papa? I'm sorry, sir. I didn't address you by your title. Mm. Apostle, I beg you, forgive me. When the fire started, fire started like this now, I ain't SMP, but Papa, forgive me. I'm not addressing your office. Forgive me. I hope, sir, Papa, oh, dear chairman, I'm sure.
1: That's right, ain't he? Apostle Abraham Lincoln, you see how humble he is. In as much as you're very vocal, or you're loud, doesn't mean he doesn't take things for granted. Cry. Or no, say or no friend, no one for apostle no bigger until no no was 30 pace no but you who know baby a George your friend apostle you see acquire your day. Yeah, the bishop ever come.
0: Oh, tell him. Oh, my God.
1: I'm not on bed.
0: We've got your tea. I just want to say this, that once the other day you were asking me about the fathers.
1: Yeah,
0: that the respect we give to them. And see, that's why I apologize to him.
1: Because
0: you see, when someone have entered, he was a Pentium director. He was one of the, he became a mission director, international mission director. Then Pentium, then I think at GSTS when we did our convention there, he was very vocal. No, Takra the GSTS, we did a, I think that 1990
1: something. But now
0: see. As in 1992,
1: His Excellency Uba public Ubeka say His Excellency should call.
0: No. Maybe I said that I don't use, forgive me that I don't identify him or address him by his title. But I was calling for probity and accountability. Yes, of course. It was a taxpayer's money. The other day you asked me that question that how can somebody's personal interest becomes the nation's interest? How can somebody, some personal vow they made to God become the national vow? Why should we use taxpayers' money for this? That's what I'm trying to say. So you see,
1: it will be personal vow. But say David, David Ekan so be see a sorry dying.
0: No,
1: maybe or your henny. But who read the Bible now? Or she share nyamanya na but you mean see?
0: Hey, David did not say that. Will be the God said, David, I have dwelt under the tabernacle. I said, for I have dwelt under the tent for long. Build me a temple. Don't start. We'll leave us after. So David, for I have dwelt under the tent for a long, build me a temple quickly. And David started. David started buying materials. David started, but God said, no, David, your hand is bloody. There are things you've crossed many red lights. So you can't build me a temple. But your son will build me a temple. Nuda.
1: Na son.
0: Maza.
1: No. Son no mebo. Son hey. No. Son no. Son never build the temple.
0: That's why.
1: Right. Don't change the fire. Ejuma
0: oh.
1: But me pese ye shi adi efri oye.
0: Son no onye ejuma bise. Son no e oyo hene ba.
1: Oyo hene. Enti nisi ke jina onye ni nina onye free ho.
0: Yes. Ah.
1: Onye free ho.
0: Mami ke mijero. Oyo hene ba tete no. Like your words otun voice. Say to see. Ne ba tete no. Ahene ba onye ni ba nye ejuma. Or this year, because on back number one FM say may yes may my debut. Tete no I'm on yet. Hey, we are this year on yet. Because I'm for say oko sumo bi. So don't know or this year sumo bi.
1: But me
0: patch I said. I'm building a point here.
1: Okay.
0: So
1: your time
0: David. David. A work man ba. Solomon and Absalom was ho nkofa bebe ho no but say Solomon NC specifically it is Solomon see
1: na what what materials ni be see
0: did na go it is Solomon see ya on one to be bia
1: it na me be say David no nyama no tototo ni nyina no nyina sika na wehe
0: ah na say o hene de ayamo ni sika
1: good but eno nto o man sika no and all the total materials and all, right?
0: Bear in mind, watch this. David time was theocracy. Watch this. David ruled by theocracy, what God says. We are in democracy. Democracy, you don't own it. It's a collective. You run by taxpayers. Collective. Different faith all together. They pay tax. Muslim pay tax. Hindu pay tax. Sunni pay tax. Christian pay tax. We have a different faith altogether, collectively. So you can't say, "Sir, wow, when you know, this is my belief, so I have to do it. Use the taxpayers' money for no."
1: Now I was trying, say,
0: but with David, now meteocracy, God rules them. God, they listen to God. God rules them. So that one, they don't come there. Come to. The Archbishop issue that I was talking about.
1: Oh, my auntie BBS here. You were saying personal vow.
5: personal value.
0: Yeah, it's a personal value you made. So what yeah. does it say? If it's personal value you made, it is a, if it is personal value, what else person could father have to do is that? Oh, men of God or Christians, I've made a vow to God. Now, I've used my own pocket money. I bought 10 acres of land at Pampram, at whatever. Now, I've given you seed money.
5: Mm.
0: Raise it. That is where Archbishop was talking about. Among folks who misunderstood him. No? Said, we can build it without the taxpayers' money.
5: Mm.
0: We can do it without the taxpayers' money. Now, our partner said, oh, President Kufado, okay, who am I in the eye? We can go around, raise funds, and build it. But yet, the mistake was from the ex-President Kufado. Where you went and demolished and whatever, people were, judges were there, and the judges there in the Bible. God respect judges. They were there. And you destroy all these things. And you think that they will keep quiet. They will take you to court. Mm. They will take you to court. You understand? And so, Nanka, as a son, Koto Asasi, Ewo Baby. Oto Asasi, we are. Oh, Mian Kasamisika. Ah, you can raise one. President Jomama built.
5: Say your friend is.
0: President Jomama built 10 churches for Assemblies of God. What is that?
5: Matey, Matey.
0: Yes.
5: Okubiza, how true is the Jemini?
0: It's fine. Omani Sikana this year.
5: Satan, no, or your president. So.
0: Tell me, Bisa, or your president. Or now, yes. Omani Sikana this year. And your Omani Sikana. Here, solicit a fan. So then, likewise, you are president. You can solicit
5: time,
0: this fan.
5: Time in the time of free, so now mining Tiana, now no mining Tiana.
0: Oh, that one, that please, that one in patron.
5: Me per se, I'm coming from an angle. Say, Sikabia, who you're so for? And he said, catch or say, who di a sorry Nisika? How would you feel?
0: But me, dear, so this how? Say, sir, a sorry Nisika, no. I will honor. What certain structures, finance department, whatever department, whatever. You've been paid.
5: Do you feed on Asorisika?
0: No, no, no, I don't feed on Asorisika.
5: So, Nyame can say, in as much say, Nipane can say, Obi the president, Obi si National Cathedral, Edi Amanyankubo, or the National Account Cathedral, so Ewo. I don't find anything wrong, say, Ebia or solicited for. Fan and as a support, but your angle that you're coming from, and also you're perfect. Say at least you give a seed money na yenjina so na yen fan build. It is also perfect, but we shouldn't drive at a place here. Why should you? It's your personal vow, so you have to try and then build it. We shouldn't get people.
0: No, but Chris, see, I'm not trying to. That's not it. Mm-hmm. I'm saying that you should not use the taxpayers' money.
5: Okay,
0: but he can call men of God collectively.
5: Mm-hmm.
0: Action is there. Lighthouse is there. Other churches are there. They can come together. Let us build a national one. Let me tell you, most of them build a national mosque. They are national symbols. Did they use tax?
5: Omunya sponsorship for another country.
0: So why don't you also go and solicit for? You want to use the taxpayers' money?
5: But once we have the means here that we can
0: go to Israel. You can go to other places. The other NGOs that can support us. Why don't you go there?
5: Why is it that you don't want to use your money to build, but you want other people to come and support you to build it?
0: Look, it is a personal vow. Let me ask you, when he was making those vows, was Ghanaians there?
5: No, we were in there.
0: But you made a vow to God. So Jephthah said, "What is a give me a sign that I'll win this battle." And God gave you a sign. He said, "I want it to rain, whatever." And God let it happen. Now, Jephthah said, anything in my return, if you give me wisdom, victory, anything that I see in my return, I shall sacrifice for you. The first person Jephthah saw was her only daughter.
5: Yeah.
0: He said, "For I have made a vow to God. Me, Gadusa, I have nothing to do. I have made a vow to God, and I must fulfill the vow. So I have to sacrifice you." Jephthah, Yere bet to my fighting and say, "Share me ba." Maybe ban also go what make you bow to God. Jephthah wasn't specific. Or say be a shia. Office of Bishia said be named Tribu or Quanason. Anna Fupongo or Quanason. Anna Toku or Quanason. He met his only daughter. So sometimes when you make a vow to God, God will test you. God will try you. So I believe, sir, maybe the testing movement, maybe this person feel, because I mean, you have, you can raise funds wherever to build this thing. Start something.
5: Yentin ya sami jimfi ekai oko asoro bi mu yentin ya ekai.
6: And you deceive men of God that we in the Christian community revere to come and support you, and they decide to support you, but that was not their fault. The Archbishop means well. Talking about Bishop Duncan Williams, people like Dagiwan Mills and all that, these are
7: number
6: men
7: one
6: who support any cause that will further the gospel. So they thought that this government meant well. They decided to participate in it. The government took 339 million seats from our taxes when they told us that they were not even going to use public funds. But forget about that. Me, I'm a Christian. Even if they've used those funds and built God a magnificent temple like Solomon did, I would have been happy. But you don't take 339 million CDs, equivalent to 3.3 trillion.
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6: And all you use that money for is to dig a hole. And today, when it rains, you have the biggest swimming pool in the world. And today, men of God, like Pontius Pilate, are washing their hands from this project. They are fleeing from it like a plague. The Archbishop has resigned. He should have resigned, like Howard Mills resigned. All of them, because they've seen that this project was not about God, it was about a man's greed. How dare you? How do you steal in the name of God? How? You are all men of God. If we give you 339 million cities to build a house for God, a house for God, won't you build 10 times this?
5: See, Sammy Jeffy, Ekasavi, you know, Yentinia, Yagasayaba, Archbishop Duncan Williams, Ekai, Yenti, Onosunia, Onoso Ekai.
8: You are blessed to be a blessing to the work, not to yourself. The National Cathedral was not built not because of corruption. I was right there. It was because we Christians are not serious. We are not serious about prosperity. We are not serious about the kingdom. We are a bunch of selfish, greedy people. It's all about us. We don't think about the kingdom. So before you get up and you talk and you become emotional about everything, think first. What contribution have you made to the kingdom? If you die today and you meet Jesus tomorrow, do you have any memorial in the church? Even the seat you are sitting on, all from the day you got born again up to now, all the offerings you've been giving cannot even buy the chair you are sitting on. Meanwhile, in your house, you have chairs in your house that can pay children's school fees from now to the day they die. You.
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8: Selfish individuals. Anyway, I don't know why I'm going that way, but sometimes when we are criticized, we must take some responsibility. Instead of reacting to people criticizing us, we must take some responsibility. Because if we are really doing what we have to do as true Christians and believers, if we are really selfless people, there are so many needs in the church. People are struggling. So many individuals, single mothers, widows, can't pay their children's school fees. You see people in church, they are looking handsome, beautiful. You have no idea the sufferings and what they are going through. A lot of people die and they make wills, and in their will, they don't leave anything behind for the work of God, for anybody but themselves and their immediate families. I was telling somebody, I said, when Christians are building an auditorium, it takes them 30 years, 20 years, 10 years, Bishop Jim, to build one auditorium. They are building a Hajj here, and it's

0: years, we have had to have our two largest cities connected by a single carriageway.
1: Number
0: the expressway will pay for itself. It will have two toll interchanges, one on the Ashanti end and one on the Greater Accra end. It will have 8 interchanges so that if you are going off to Asamankesi, you go off-ramp, you go under the road, and there will be a road taking you to Asamankesi. It will be the same for Fuase and all the other interchange points. And then there will be 4 rest stops. You can turn into the rest stop, you can buy your fuel, you can get something to eat, you can rest, you can shop, you can do everything, and when you're ready, you come and continue your journey. Aside from that, in this expressway we're doing, we've left some space that can accommodate a rail line between Accra and Kumasi. Let me announce that the Minister of Finance has put aside $2 billion for financing this Accra-Kumasi expressway. The money is ready. It is sitting in a special account at the Bank of Ghana. So when this project starts, money is not going to be the problem. All certificates presented by the contractor will be paid instantly. And let me also announce that this is our own money. We have not gone to borrow money from anywhere.
2: We and Adia Yakobo Bessin, Adia Fibe, I was a quantum point a year child to me, Naja Adia Cardo, Quota Diagusitum, Sadia Beya, and in a Cassiswa, Faso, your some kind of San Pesama Quetri, Nakok Fasam, Adia Ba, and Cassanimo Moboy, you know, so, aha, your babies say, hey, Nadia Quabeni. 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

0: 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Wahome. Waya press up. Dia kenyi nane se di kinibe wom se wom. 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Ana so fenso eche se. By 31st December 2026. Nebi biya ye krabo. Wakawei. Any sample on a car, Dr. Kesa Toforsen, on a Sweden.
1: Following discussions with my colleague, the minister responsible for roads and highways, as your minister for finance, I want to use this opportunity to assure the nation that the entire amount needed for the construction of this expressway will be ready by 31st December 2026. For the avoidance of doubt, we will not borrow a peswa for this construction. Now, Your Excellency, I also want to use this opportunity to thank you for appointing an acting Director General for the Value for Money Office under the Ministry of Finance. I assure you that this expressway will be the first tax of the Value for Money Office. The office will scrutinize the project to ensure that every cost is justified and every city delivers value. Your Excellency, you have shown that Ghana can build boldly and spend responsibly. This expressway will turn that principle into a road that serves generations yet unborn. Stability was indeed the only beginning. Now we are putting it to work.
0: Ebusafo no

Roger, no, no, no, well, so for sure, my gun, Yakuin, and Yakuin Temponsum, when young for Kwame Governors at Beja, one of Sujan Simpius Kasayem, Nidia Nonsa, what kind of chess, a man for being a bisa say, and yes, express road and express way, and a Yadian in Elko Kosiswa, one of Mussumati, and Crotodu and Coconum, and in Crotodu and a Yakuin faster than Anonso, Yabani de Beja Guanum, a Basan express with your Chatuma, say Yakuano, Ediato, a Kruja, Yaya Ferrasi, one of Soswa, one moon crow, any idea ever can your bandit and say, oh, and yadia son of Sabo Bejato, sir, a queer wood one, man penny da, your metro.

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1: Our infrastructure policy is also broader than an expressway. We are building and rehabilitating strategic highways, outer ring roads, bridges, and urban corridors across the country. The Accra-Kumasi Expressway must therefore connect intelligently with the wider network, including the emerging Kumasi Outer Ring Road. The task ahead is demanding, but the direction is clear. We must build for the...

0: Whatever the germs, brush them away with the new Pepsodent, now in limited edition World Cup packs. This advert is FDA approved.
1: Ghana of the next generation, not only for the traffic of today. And Your Excellency, whilst we are here, I just want to assure Nananum that the President has also directed that all the sections of the existing Accra-Kumasi highway, which stalled before the 2024 election, must be completed at the same time as all other mid-push projects, that is end of 2027. And as I speak, last year, one section has been completed and taken over by us. By the close of this week, four of the contractors will return to site. And as we speak, Hardwick Limited is already on site. So no one has abandoned the Accra-Kumasi Highway.
2: Abusian for Penny Motin Sawaka Sawano, any Ghana swap for ya washa yakwaim, any yakwan temples and
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2: governs at Bijam, Yantuan Samuswe.
4: I was Ian Twasso, Nayan Kri, and Imanaria was some year there as Twasso. I bet you just so Kopiamwa, and ye teacher Nibakwa, Wano Watcher Nadia, a science CB crown watcher, a science lecturer, Yura, Abdullah, Isaka, Bewa, and Watcher Nadia. Nanu Fiade, tell me. 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Now you shall woman, Pa, and Koso, a quiet Fasua, teacher Ni Abdullah, a Yisako, who didn't know Kasa, what much I say? What would they do? I'm what it in the say? Care few times so, yeah, teacher Nino. Now what that's why Bonting, a soldier from Batono, and one will be born rough. Ebutubutu no bobo bonuma ofa so kire nkwa anu na nam so mo mo kire se endi kwa sa asem obia katakata so epre kwese kapetase wo mo hwe asem nu ma fikofiko entu nkwa ase ne hudie ntia eba ne sa na de 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of Fori Mensa Ada Daniel Madwe
5: Mini ame Josu
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5: Mini ame da wase mechia Accra FM team for achichini benche Ghana jina na machia Colleges of Education 49 no Local chairman, executives, Nina, Penifua, Yia, Edique, and Yachobia. Yedikano, Mamma, Abisiano Yako, Mema, Obano, our general name of Frank, and Mema Munina Yako, Namema, Kaleja, Papa, HRD, Principal and Management, Teacher Fua, no name.
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5: Our one Abba, Bichin Abbo, Colleges of Education Teachers. O question now beside no, my members. Your honor, fear than any human and penny for the tree and inside the essay. In the bars are necessary at my penny for the call, not in zone executives, no penny for the call now. Muku Pisamu Nani, a tea and say Abra, Uniano, a soldier for no etcher, no, then a coy, no, some of the coin, some of the coin, a day in him. And Umkojano to baby, Abra Umkojano to baby, well, more. Na with me kasa
3: number
5: one FM. 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Now, every picture is only videos and then I'm crew. And I'm here. Said the Nipa Dessany, a key abia beer. Now, Sabi, teacher, I don't know
3: what I'm saying.
5: I said, Tim of Franon, so I said, I'm a flower, my mom. That's a Nadia de Benunia. Let us say, a teacher, Sabi, or a criminal be, and one of them crew. Indeed, Minia, evidence, the evidence is what he said before he died. Then we had the air can say, what should be a no, Sabi, or Cordia? Then the air can say, Ben Formrim, now Omunia, Musabaya, Bemayo. Is he a minoka say? IGP Asma, I'm on my baby autopsy, no, report, I feel a contract. You need
6: number one
5: FM. And then it's a woman autopsy report. No, now you mean you see your ankasa. Now see your fan from there.
4: I see. Now, video I woke up once, you know. Majidisa, video beer, Natia beer, Biana, Bibiches, Aya Bruno, and among whom. But more video beer, Chester now, so that for ne bono, and a Bruno, and then I'm so such as for Nabono.
5: That's the idea, Vinia. Yeah, the air can say, I want to say, you crow Mohammed, the Bia, because I have some. Yes, yes, see, Bia, no
6: crowd.
5: I said, there's somebody
6: FM
5: in every rumor. The idea, they are here, no. Obani complaining, Abusia complaining. Nimian won't want to add the other. Who has to see a cocromoha? Boko mining in a real out here. Oh, my sister, SC coins, oh, my coin, Macan, Coca, and say, Susse. Sabi, and Penis in Papanche, Nancy Wedia, after four said ye, a yarraho. In the other, the air can say, say, I need a boon, or say, I want a boon, Sabi, on Yakura. Let's show up for invest every no one child yet to think of what here. Only me and an uncle can say, may I make
6: you one ever be.
5: If I do, we are to know Bobby is a man of Abunwa. And so say, Freddy Abro, say, no question, no question, the air can say, and Peniform Ranomuship. We have videos now, and we have all the news. The Omo can say, so that I can't cry, Omo, and also for security reasons, yet to me come once more. So that can't a bed, Jumano, say no crescent, no cray, Omo can no number near Dina. Yet the answer is, eh, say a quam, say a quad, you say Abra, Bonnie Bia, and we need part with ye. Yet you rim,
6: a cry,
5: actually. Yet the air can, yet, Sabi, security agencies, ye need to
6: number one
5: investigative power. See a couple of you, name only I can say IGP, your petition is charged, your threat, your mumpany, sir, or cabby womb, or do I want the many pan or genuine pound? Yes, sir, say, Sabi, yes, you know. A Yahoo who sent pa, breaching about colleges of education teachers. And the idea is the answer, no, sent penny phone to a monite, insisting with no movie ship. Nana Nature, Nanny, I can say, Yahoo, the bonny, and say, I look great. Yeah, like, yeah, cafe. Omon AIS, Omon Ayan. Yet, Jimmy Tasson, I said, Ghana Armed Forces, Ponsan Show Move.
6: Number one, FM.
5: Yeah, they are calling for independent body to look into the matter. Now, Mumbrabon, Tim Mitchell. Say, we any one is a Kwame and Aqua, you, Isaka, and I am man, yeah. We did this all banner, reward, the idea of Bishara Womudino. Omo Crab, the Tom William Catra say. A woman say, I hurry and don't want the answer, so, Emra.
4: I see. For the safety of your members, sit up for members, you know. Yeah, share ni mwa ye kai na watch na watch me e nubo sume monte hwe
6: number 1 FM
4: mo members mo mo ba withdraw one more and mo be number 2
5: the idea benizi e do bridge ni so and e be hunu ni e kwa e be fa so e be ka you know bridge no. The air captain, but if one is a yet, the anchor, yes, sir, say, Omuntuana monomuship, yet pay justice for our brother Abdullah. And the acquired penny for the first one, who those who are behind the perpetrators, Yachuomo, Nemran, the Adoma Jam, anymore, Aqua, and on the air, until some of us are the other day. Yes, it's agano, Savi, a woman's penny for do be on fire, and answer so, yes, so. Yanyan Korasa
6: number 1 FM.
5: The Kobasa of mine were queer and one boa at the chill of mine, so and penny for and shay and why then they had your crew and they ever see up we have Kumi idea. And the answer of a friend Wagin. Now try a friend Wagin and no, no, every permanent. Ever more mining in art, the India. Yes, here, fine Wagin. Not dear Chirankasa, yes, here, fine Wagin. And the dear, a grand doa. Ever more mining in the penny in art.
4: Get us a pyra and ne o kasa. Openiatin and can you appear or my gun and muhanumwa? A yeah, Colleges of Education Teachers Association of Ghana Sitan. One vice chairman, Ewo, Ekuoyimu, and your tenant can you write Daniel of Fulimensa?
7: Yeah, I'm sure my answer so now I'm quite sentiment. Now, saying a video be and in social media, so yeah, and no, a brand TB pastor said, well, by the Busuku, then be a good about the C24R market. Ewa half one southwest in Potemho. I'll send me a man sentiment so for Dr. Frank Amoko in Ababonte, Ababa Borgu said, Ebida, and Tessa. Ah, now there's something pretty as I end this year by 1 minute. When you answer, and a suku dia, yes, some of Fabian baby, Uncle Suku, or Baba Bugu, Adia, or the Baba Sea dying, and also the Baba Sea Jar, 24 hour market, or so would Debbie. We and this how can be house, and I had your cross that, and this ya buying, and yes, sir, and Yambrasama enter say. Now, would you any kind here send your video, no, a call, ye, if ya.
8: Yara Johnson Kwakwa Duni Penso 2022 and over Pedersu Naka Kayo. And this year, I know, said that to me and crying a bit to me, Abaha. I was saying, any school like it, 20 acres was a no. A very nice project. And this is for Abba, say, Omo Babe Bubuagu, no more 24 hour market. Waha. We will not.
6: Number one, them.
8: I have for no Southwest Education Director, Uwei. I have for no Southwest Police Commander, Uwei. I have for no Southwest, your DC, any part in Peninfoa, and Timunya Babia, NC 24 hour market, and I'm Okano. I just see a Babu school. Yet, what a man of work just a bonnet at the Atugan Hanuman answer say. The Akos or Memo Hanum say no, MY, or Bianca in your market. Send this market in Osobet in Yesia. We want it. Yeah, okay. Nemum, don't come and grade down an a completed project. Some about the fifth market. And for sure, I was going to say. And for sure, I was
6: going to say.
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7: Aha. And to send a video, no echo, yeah. Now, what we are here now, as some time I'm time so for Dr. Frank Amoko in the Bible until I will bet you say, as some way, papa, you can, infant in the best year, not Sunday day, the train of call power here, set or the same pa can me, and one of school dying set, a siho, yeah, fair crown, where we are school dying, and mamma, flabber, bemo, was me, baby, and my mouth ready, ja, and to me, the boo school dying wogu. 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
6: emfa kwa bi emu.
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9: am brief say they had engaged with
6: number
9: nananom.
6: 1 fm
9: e nananom asase om de ma wo mo no na omo se abai dada no e si school da bi si area bi a because of distance ni ntino na man kra ne nko na omo expect say crew no be nyini e di akosa side ho nti omo recommend say if there is any new development bia eba assembly ho then it should be towards sa area so that it will be able to grow the community towards the area nti omo kwa asase ho e de ma omo yes asase ni close to the school but
6: one
9: the exact location nana gentleman no wanna na oy video no area ya am say me wey na me say nana no ma wo man kan so aso hold the press conference on the same issue say gentleman o babo ntin be ye no ono no free crew foforo so na say crew na ofri so no omo no pe market ni jako omo ho eno ntin no omo say da omo plant gentleman na man be ye say video no na omo e indicate say baby omo twa asase no kra no e main school no in any way and baby a gentleman ko ye video no e ye different from baby ananom dia maso mo fancy market no ntin in resolving this issue no one I've told the MC said they should hold on with which about me over some day AC and then see for myself the proximity of the land to the school as it's been alleged and as an anonymous so a GBS assurance. No. But most importantly, what has come up from all this engagement, you say there has not been any plans whatsoever, say Obi Kobu School Daibiegu Akusi Market. That should be on record.
6: FM.
7: Enti omonyan fo fo nka mo akohine ya wono ya sentiment am so fo ɔno nso ne kyerɛ mu kakra wɔde ɛbaeɛ nie na ɛdɔnkum a ɛwɔ mmerahyemadwam akasa afa asɛm yi ho ɛne ɔde ato aban no anim wɔ sɛ sɛ ɛkɔba 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
10: say ye minority for your parliament and ye can check Ghana by say 24 hour market na or the ban wo on your phone kasa na e make sure say say the is the design no and e implement no communities no be involved in it say the be your community no be the same as ma e can say Ghana ye mra no ye local government act na che say assemblies no and the highest planning authority and you think say ye national program market development program na ye dey call be bia abra ye me assemblies nka say in home priorities omo development plans because community be oha omo market dada omo nya market community be oha you see market into the area they say buy eya na assembly ni yen say the trust community be also a omo major development need
6: number one
10: na eya APS school and I say e ka say ka say we see 24 hour marketer eya e be running 24 hours na eya ya no ne de eya demand say abrebia no in the 24 hour period there's demand for tomatoes there's demand about body and I say bia which the beer at that point in time there's demand. And you know, and the SI buy and say or my economy no a strong. Now that demand you know, would naturally come that will necessitate a 24 hour. And see the air can say, okay, across the country, this is the about a beca say market here will be
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7: MCFonia Tinin K,
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7: a ranking member on local government and chieftaincy affairs committee on the non force and subwatchy. Where so any agent. Na yahu meka seyusu liyedi kain, ajia buwafu onkratu wa ba, ya ba madaruma, ya betuwasu.

0: Petroleum Authority. 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
2: 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Yeah, can and me info. Muna gana for in a month for ever masse. Yeah, bibiani a minimum one. Munu one man at two communities and crowd womu. And tis a cobasa, you may be sell Kosua. And yabasa mudimujima and
1: Oba Boya.
2: Ama in Tamshos and Tantamsono. Ye betman with Southfono. Na and what beata was here demo. Woman saw Matimia and an asapa pepe. Na ebra was so fame. Doctor Agnes Namu Mulati, Mame Casano. Anna, what some said, my dear Sonko. Yano, Kasahu community dialogue series and no cosum. Ewa Tashi, Yan Wan Kamantamuno, and what Jan Naswa, what is answer me? And as I dear son, call Eton and Anonymous for any more. Was so monso, ye come and one noir, ye you mututuna, and ye, when we do more cotton papa penuntano, bibi bia de Cosua, memo and Tomo and Trebasanoa. Any a memo
1: one
2: which of
1: them,
2: 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Wadi etu jano, mama inti esiri osika ya, wajana asusia na nanum ewe jumedia, waso musu etumi edi ebua.
3: The responsibility of social protection does not rest with the government alone. I'm not sure

0: Dr. Agnes Namumalante, Gender Minister, was out on in some so. Yadi Okaya Nina Tanisa, was there assemblies, Audio, Yanu, my kind of Musa, or Pomucho, Common Fante, Kakra, Ebano, Womia San Nifan, Senator Tassa, for Nedibama Wanamano, Womucha Fa, Wanshan Famo, Morfe, and what Pieta Senator Tassi, Timidi Pian Wanam, and we say Yaka Yakin, Dudwana Edidem, and Tibasan and Shaya, now society, and I am Mania Timono, and Crotua, South Fate Timono. 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
1: number 1
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2: Let me also mention that assembly member he told me whilst we were here that he has done something very innovative, and I hope the other
1: assemblies
2: also emulates it. When you, this is what I was saying, we are moving according to data, where you have most people being abused. In Lejokuku Municipal Assembly, you realize that they said they set up a fund. When people report abuse or violence, they have to go to the hospital. They have to pay for the medical report. They have set up a fund to support victims through the medical and the legal processes so that they don't stop on the way out of frustration or out of poverty. And I think it's a novelty that everybody should be able to allocate some funding. Even if it's wrong in the guideline, common fund guideline, you can allocate some of your IGF to support victims, and gradually you'll be able to eradicate some of these things that make us vulnerable in our respective communities. So this is all of society, whole of society or whole of community approach to resolving the issues of social protection.
0: Ebu sen fo de amoteni nkan wono ani gan ye so fo ye wo hye e mani me mani asetem bampo ensem so
1: number 1
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4: Number one,
3: promotion in the bar. Nanka and Waka Triani, who's the benefit on Nano Soba. 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
5: 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Now, so I can a woman now, I check, can I say, a free bear 2022 or banning in Anno, or my own promotion buying in Anni in GI. And until, yeah, say, Sabia betting Tesuko, I check.

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15: 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And as a 0577-91591. Shenonsu Sekwesia Day and Kwesia Debia Anointing Service Ekos. Who could be answer a empire? But Nana watching you, Nubiano, yet the fire for fire, Jumedi, and so at the brow, and you perfect chichin the bench, Eba, Ebena, or Jay, and what doom a free Christo and Chen Bomadin, Nafan, who Edo Asafin and Yanko Pombisa, Christ of Heaven Prayer Ministry Yahweh, Yesu, Inshallah.

0: traditional no case. For Jesus Christ to deem yesterday, Adam to me, dear, and what did the mouth cry? Maybe it will be a traditional no case for Jesus Christ to deem. That means I know what the neck can say for Jesus Christ to deem. That means I ever cross with Jesus Christ to deem. Yesterday, Adam the mouth, for Jesus Christ to deem. Yesterday, Adam the mouth, for Jesus Christ to deem. 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
1: apostolic voice
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2: amen
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0: 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Ye wa so odi hini wo ho, odi hini wo ho. 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O ti mi pa, akoto charge your battery, oba na ba, ye wa di hini mpa na so ho. You will get a get your baby by your word, you didn't want to sue. What will you see? Capa, so your word, you know, if you would you be for the really sick? Would you really sick? Your word, you know, for the swine. Our baby, you're not to say oxygen. Down a bay, a quack, yummy, or to sell oxygen. I don't know, young for ye. But sing yummy, or to sell oxygen. A new swat or yummy. A sou swat or yummy. One brain or brain in arm, you could put a new one. Without God, you are nothing. O can it to me, Joe? O down it to me, Joe? Wahoo, fair to me, Joe? Without God, you are nothing. Yami Yehun, by your oxygen. Yami Yehun, be so ere, or your oxygen. Usumna, or your yame. One sumna, or your yame. I am Christ of Heaven Prayer Ministry. And Oti and Casano. And then I'm a shrek, me shrek, come shabby or end, so papa. So for the yasoria, and our friend, and your shabaco. Sister, what to you, my papa, one ma? You may be a minister. What that will test it to room two. Then a passer was able to go for the mra. And you call hotel of a pepper. Room sister, two, I'm pagani down. Basa. I found a bass on the but show simple. Odia shall come. I know Odi about two or ten or so. Papa, I know see one person of paper cause I didn't mean but so seed. Just a thousand. I'll for the milk ever. Papa, in a month later. And again, I say, so for now, and then it's so for now, Coyote is ours. I will tell so for now, Coyote is ours. Will tell and the baby, I show the bonnet piano. You had the old anyone. I had 3 past 7, and that's so for say, William. Your upcoming elders who you move. Sister Anita Su ever ha. Because I can't trust him to create a show of crying. Romans chapter 10, verse 1 to 4. I've been here before. I'm doing this here. What is happening with partner? Your Christ of Heaven Prayer Ministry. Your background and your fapping is apostolic. My son apostolic is a baby. Me can you have ya? I do this anyway. I am young, coupon aqua. Yami aqua song for Christ of Heaven Prayer Ministry. The Apostle John Hackman. We didn't church your prayer towers for you now. We're not moving power. Aqua siki no boom power. So for comes no boom. We matter so boom. Prayer towers no boom power. Sorry, no coupon. Baby. Church has some pretty funny now. Mamma, listen, how can you go push it out? A crab branch, your program, Esha, see your china. I see the new two whole share, but money on the bra, a crab branch.
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0: 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Where the business so? It is business that you know. And they can't think about your soul, but we didn't know any such now. If it's so young, no judge your man, Oja Shawano, Oja Gonzano, Oja Buffono, Oja Yamaboni Odino, if it's so young, et Yami Bois may have been able to add a ma, and the Kako Yasimi Chow. Never told me, yeah, also. But I go.
1: What's in? I mean, do you want to dance, yes,
0: do you want to dance, yes,
1: oh, young Coupon, modern body,
0: oh, young Coupon, modern body, and
1: so
0: now so
1: when Ninu Nim,
0: dear, no, Nidiano, the baby, the cross, sorry, Nim, don't win him, or the Coupon, or your mope, and I'm with Tom, or your green, or your blue. Now, would be a month for a year with that, some of Bentua, Nigeria, this will be a massage, you will be a power, or what?
1: Say Drew.
0: Agnese, Abagago, up to 40.
1: Nah, I say, when Nim Yanko Portin,
0: or Nim Yanko Portin,
1: what you just said?
0: What you just said?
1: What do you want? Ara train, ABC,
0: what do you want? Tell me about ABC, what you
1: want? Brava, one was in Shay Yanko Portin,
0: I had a seminal. I'm a Bram was the ancient Abitin, I say.
1: Christo, ne Embrano,
0: I'm a Bram was the ancient thing, I say. To hear your post, if you will be a Omwadie, Omupeni, Omnokola, the secret to Omwadie. And net such a hygiene about Kagasipo.
1: I say, not Christo and him ran away.
0: Christo and him ran away. Yeah,
1: am I one of what you did in our cotton?
0: Am I one of what you did in our cotton anymore? It is Christo Nim ran away. Yeah, it took me Christo Siwo. Who's a Babble in yet? Babble chesses and Epua. You didn't tell me one. And I said, don't say quite a team. It was a Babble in Yano. Babble air confirmed to say, having a ray. Et tu te bade, beaucoup de tiens, de tiens, de tiens, de tiens, de tiens, de tiens, de tiens, de tiens, de tiens, de tiens, de tiens, de tiens, de tiens, de tiens, de tiens, de tiens, de tiens, de 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
0: she also for na bo aso di ni enko and na so question ma ko last bi san ho asem wa ha e wo se oboduku kwa so na ha se nyiso oboduku oboso ya no ni enko and dey fa fa ngina to bi se question na yi wa no ase na sam na nka sa dey aba the good position will be here with you again. We used to kiss to demo 0245
2: 0245
0: 86 58 58 31 31. Fred Bodi, Charles Sofo, na Manamo, na Baso Nia Oko, Yetia Solibia, Yetia Solibia, Oye Mose Crafre, Oye Indu Crafre, Oye, Fred Nianko, 0245 0245 86 86 58 31 31. Fred Charles Sofo Nianko, Yetia Mose Sia. 0245 0245 86 86 58 31 31 14 September and I feel like we are here. It's a month of deliver. I am a month of push. But you may push you as a micro genius.
2: Amen.
0: 0245 0245 86 88 31 31 Osofo Akma, sorry, no call. Osofo, the wife, no sure. You could push up every day. Why? Because I'm not here. You're going to be a little. Hello? Hello? Hello? Fire there!
3: Fire here!
0: Fire here! Yeah, from you. Hey, security fam, I'm good. Oh, what's wrong with you? Yeah, from you, what's wrong?
2: Apostle John Hackman.
0: Aha, Chadianko. Hello? Fire down!
3: Fire here, Apostle. Yeah, Muchamitiamo.
0: Yeah, you say, Bros, are you?
3: Yeah, from the Imam from the Way Temple.
0: What's your Bros of what's are you?
3: Your friend of Pastor Abraham Kisi.
0: Chadianko.
3: Yanko Pahon, Yanko Pahon, and Sanibra Munna, so amen.

0: 0245
1: 0245
0: 86 58 31 31. Hello. Hello. Fire there.
2: Fire.
0: Yeah, your friend, say.
2: Yeah, from
0: America. America, but you guys are away.
2: Me
0: fresh ogbojo. Ogbojo. Wow. But you're so for the uncle, so for the uncle.
2: Bye.
1: 0245
0: Erica self review ogbojo.
3: Ogbojo.
0: Abana so wife aside.
3: Madina.
0: Wow.
3: Ufa okwa shalebotwe lakeside.
0: Wow. 0245 0245 86 58 58 31 31 Hello? Hello? Yeah. Fire down!
4: Fire here!
0: Your friend, say you!
4: As a family,
0: Obed. Obed, but you. What's so many uncle? What's your uncle?
2: Hello.
0: Fire here. Your friend say you. I saw a banner call. So what did you say?
2: Your friend is not to me.
0: Deeper life. Okay. But she also for the call. Oh, one of my channel. A single crowd was your bogu. There, that's no movie. nkwane kwa so yele ebo mu dukuru mu se o kwen kwa so yele nkata ti so ene ma me na kanu 0245 0245 0245 6 6 6 5 8 5 8 3 1 3 1 But your page in here, Christ of Heaven Prime Minister, that's the Facebook. YouTube near Apostle John Hackman, open whom you are live. Yeah, try and last call, they have been. Then you could pass my brain off in your bomb panic call. And they are some paneba. My father said 6 years ago, which you want, tell me you preach you or no. Obi obinya testimony 6 years ago. Now no be obi ya that's what I said.
3: Wow.
0: Obo obo din crapo. Hello.
1: Hello.
0: Fire there.
1: Fire here.
0: Your friend say you over friend say.
1: I say
0: friend
1: your guest man kata system.
0: I saw Ben Oko.
1: Apostle.
0: Hey, o ya minya. Hello.

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3: 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Yes, your Pedia Yamusra. My angel Joseph were Jumanim. My angel Joseph were Warianim. My angel Joseph were Yariam. My angel Joseph were going to Semu. My angel Joseph ever your corny bum. 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My bra bonny Joseph. If we say, your Pedia Yamusra to redeem the Joseph oil. And nun titiam ye. And ne, O Temenkay, O Chano pa. Ye betcha oil. Any incense I ever bomb pie, a ochina or channel pow, a oil, any incense, or beer mejibi. 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Now she set me ya casa, a repet. Now when you send me free radio, you should pa be ensure na freme. 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
1: Yeah, me who na mi posai.
0: Okay.
1: You see me the course 37.
0: 37.
1: You see, I'm a career rich.
0: Okay.
1: The right one they are saying.
0: Mhm. You are in a Bible bank.
1: Oh, that's almost 12 years now.
0: 12 years now.
1: Because
0: how they are changing.
1: Machines are. Machines are because time me go operation. No mama. No waso.
0: Okay.
1: Mama no waso.
0: Okay.
1: Ultimately, Mama child Niko be almost 30 years now.
0: My embra and Nedim. Last week, you know, who banana panel? 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
1: me who were you when you come here na fit dey
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4: papa e frozen
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1: okay
2: I'm not sure if you're a man. I'm not sure if you're a man. I'm not sure if you're a man. I'm not sure if you're a man. I'm not sure if you're a man. I'm not sure if you're a man. I'm not sure if you're a man. I'm not sure if you're a man. I'm not sure if you're a man. I'm not sure if you're a man. I'm not sure if you're a man. I'm not sure if you're a man. I'm not sure if you're a man. I'm not sure if you're a man. I'm not sure if you're a man. I'm not sure if you're a man. I'm not sure if you're a man. I'm not sure if you're a man. I'm not sure if you're a man. I'm not sure if you're a man. I'm not sure if you're a man. I'm not sure if you're a man. I'm not sure if you're a man. I'm not sure if you're a man. I'm not sure if you're a man. I'm not sure if you're a man. I'm not sure if you're a man. I'm not sure if you're a man. I'm not sure if you're a man. I'm not sure if you're a man. I'm not sure if you're a man. I'm not sure if

0: Police one of your investigation said, power, eh? Wafa. Obisu Milano or Supier 130. No, who so? Or Wakan? Or Wakan? It's all no, and I've said that time I can't have an answer. Or you don't know if you know you can.
1: Okay.
0: A chinutum.
1: Yet she boy,
0: a chinutum.
1: Yet she a fitting
0: of it and a chinutum.
1: Yet chinutum,
0: a chinutum.
1: Okay. Papa Sakat was say you better talk off for the amount.
0: I look right. Okay, Papa.
1: Then this is the sea.
0: Yes, I can't no matter.
1: On what to car?
0: Never for car when I don't mind me. Let me buy her Tuesday. It's Wednesday. Me let me buy it to one of friends. Let me have one. My boy didn't have to car.
1: Why then?
0: What put me in? I'm to car here. I'm a man.
1: How you do? I see why here.
0: What put me in?
1: I'm to car.
0: Here.
2: Papa, be more quiet.
3: Yeah, Joe.
2: Pastor Frost.
3: Frame Thomas Usu.
2: Who frame by?
3: Doko.
2: Okay. A day in a day, who a BPA Hanum, dear Dickin.
3: A Dickin, a demi BPA Hanum, mete, papa, and come radio so. In fact, me and Namu, and I'm say, be a contractor, meji a Jumaya. The bedu may be not Jumanico for Mokra, chesset. The people say, me dear Jumakre, who crana, me Nesca, Nam Diacolini.
2: She contracted Juman and Awayano. Emre saying in fear saying, but some saying, what Juma say, na untiminya a Juma cra, another untiminya contract, and ye.
3: Oh, my Juma sell contract, my dear, by 4 years, and I may Juma sell contract, and I mean your contract.
2: And I would ching,
3: Nana meeting, person is any na first in a tiana, then sumichinya, still send your tia and a tear, and I won't be a me to be a SMS and Sanka contract, you know, then sumi 2 years. 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
8: 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And Rochi was such to us to say, Sadino, and I have me. 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And now,
9: Safi Talan, a tribunal, a juma ben away.
8: Name a carpenter. I will confess him, Mandaha. And I say MNF.
9: Mandaha.
8: Mandaha, yeah.
9: And the Sefitano, no Mopenino or
8: Oyabroni.
9: Oyabroni. And to Washington.
8: And the Omami Akwentre, Seminye, Ono Superbombing by Bomb.
7: And the Abra or Bomb Pia Mao, na Omawa Quentre, na Okoy, Okoyeno, Dane and S. Maminti Wadans.
8: And the Etienne is said, Madame Fubia friend is said. 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
9: 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Ya you on mum eddy.
8: Ya yin edi.
9: Ani ya fra wa you a do fien is a sabreguma.
8: Ya South Pepper Nati. Ya yi brunini di. And I said me back. It is the same in a mobile 1 week in me. And that may pepper 8 days.
9: And then I want I'm a friend.
8: And I have a friend.
9: Brunino
8: Okra.
9: Oedini.
8: Oye Portugal.
9: Portugal.
8: Oye Portuguese.
9: And yet me a pamu bruni Mendaha.
7: construction mu e wo fa he
8: o ye branch wo airport
7: airport
8: ho na
7: wo
8: ye
7: juma ho na
8: me
7: ye
8: juma
7: ye hwe wo a
8: ho na senior
7: senior
8: kotoko
7: ho na wo ye juma
8: do gate se kotoko bia security bro ni bia ho mi
7: ma me frozen
10: e frame me clara me
7: clara
10: me free Bethlehem Gulf City
7: o free Bethlehem Gulf City e bien na urade nam rubbish ayato abrabisho
10: bacho yare bom me papa mami onwana kwanchre stroke achi mi amano echia ye a mean to me nkasa de ya somano me one side me
7: mini abema etse
11: yeah
7: o free na bai
11: I'm coming from Afienya
7: Afienya na we need to say
11: Solomon Achu Fiagbado
7: Solomon Achu Mr. Chu.
11: Yes.
7: And then and a won't ever a banadam pie but ever come to two. I have a rabbin pie bar, a do blinded beer, a shall say, Braham pie.
11: The reason why I used to come to the prayer here is that Rabbi is a man of God indeed, because the first time that I came here, he prophesied in my life, and then everything that he said about me, I confirmed very vividly that was true. And it came to a point that we were looking for a child, and then I passed through a lot, moved from country to country looking for a child, but I found it very difficult. Okay, and then as I came here the first time, I met a
7: prophet,
11: Rabbi, here, and in my dream, he also came to my dream and also prophesied to me the day that my wife will have a pregnancy, and then the day that the child will be born. That too, I confirmed very vividly that it was perfectly, you know, true. It came.
7: So in the course of your dream, you saw Prophet Rabbi.
11: Yes.
7: Telling you that your wife is going to deliver.
11: Yeah.
7: And give you a particular day.
11: Day that the baby will be born.
7: Okay.
11: And it came.
7: It came.
11: Yeah, it came. It came true.
6: I've said, da! Hey, Asaf, you are dear. 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So what they also do call the training passua, yet in the mission should be Piawachi. Or by your brother, I did the yan and one quantity. Your Pamu Bruni, the Mama Fresa Brantia Sabbe, Jumani Mubim. 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